Wednesday morning. How you doing then? It is Shep on Absolute Radio, where real music matters. That is Nirvana and Lithium, and kicked off the show this morning with Lenny Kravitz and American Woman. I don't know if you've seen this, but his show this summer in London has actually moved from Gunnersbury Park to Crystal Palace Bowl on Saturday the 15th of August, joined by some incredible names, Leon Thomas, Josh Stone, just to name a couple. Tickets are on sale right now at the Absolute Radio ticket store. So that is absoluteradio.co.uk/tickets. Go and pick yours up and see one of the most legendary artists live in London this summer. And talking about legendary artists, I think you probably know by now that it's not long till the Foos stop by the Northwest, and more specifically Anfield. This is Caught in the Echo on Absolute Radio.

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garbage that is only happy when it rains. And this is Absolute Radio, early hours of Wednesday morning. It is Shep with you. I've got Oasis and Wonderwall to play soon. The Calling next as well. And talking about Oasis, actually, they're about to hit a milestone on Instagram. It's about to tick over that 5 million follower mark. Do you think the boys are bothered at all? I don't think Liam and Noel are concerned in the slightest. And actually, when you think about it, 5 million in the world of Oasis. It's pennies, really, isn't it? Particularly when we're talking about the boys' bank accounts, I'd imagine. So late.

0: This is Absolute Radio. That is Oasis and Wonderwall. Shep here on a Wednesday morning ahead of the Dave Berry Breakfast Show back at 6 o'clock. And then at 9 o'clock, you have got the return of the No Repeat Guarantee. It runs right through the day, starting with Dave Berry on the Dave Berry Breakfast Show, wrapping up with Bush and Richie on Home Time. But what is it? Because I know we say those words a lot here on Absolute Radio, the No Repeat Guarantee, the No Repeat Guarantee. I mean, it does pretty much what it says on the tin. We won't play the same song twice, right? Between 9 and 5, Monday to Friday, because I know what it's like at work. You're getting asked to do the same thing over and over and over again. And let's be fair, like, it can get monotonous. Your boss is saying, send that email, send that email, send that email. You're like, oh, you got to do it, didn't you? Because you need that paycheck. Well, look, we're here to throw a bit of variety into you hammering out those emails by sorting you out with a load of tunes that you know will not get repeated. 9 till 5, Monday to Friday. That is the No Repeat Guarantee right here on Absolute Radio. I've got a Queen classic to play soon and an anthem from the Red Hot Chili Peppers next.
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Look, just pity me for a second, yeah? That is Queen and We Are The Champions. It hurts. This is Absolute Radio. Shep on a Wednesday morning. I'm a Wrexham fan, all right? You might have known that already. You might not have. And obviously, on the weekend, didn't go our way, didn't make the playoffs. The Premier League dream is not happening this year. And I would imagine, like, the highlights package was already getting edited. Oh, and we're not going to see it for at least another year. I'm just sad that that thing's going to be staying on the cutting room floor. That's all I'm saying. All right. Maybe 2027. What do you reckon? Primal Scream to play soon on Absolute Radio. First, a band that we're going to be seeing in Victoria Park in Warrington in just a few weeks' time. If you want to be seeing them live, I'll tell you how to get tickets next. This is Blossoms and Joke About Divorce on Absolute Radio.

sounds which matter. Footsteps upstairs. Arguing upstairs. Hang on. Don't you live in a bungalow? Oh, and real music. That matters too.

0: This is Absolute Radio on a Wednesday morning. It is Shep here, and it is the next bank holiday. The next bank holiday is when Neighbourhood Weekender happens. That has come around so fast, not to sound like Nana Shepherd. I can't wait. You just heard from one of the headliners, didn't you? Blossoms. Well, the other is Richard Ashcroft. And the rest of the bill, ridiculous. Kaiser Chiefs, the K's, DMAs, Cast Shed 7, Razorlight. Just to name a few, tickets, stage splits, and all the details are right now at absoluteradio.co.uk/tickets. Not long to get yours. So if you've been thinking about it, genuinely, go and grab them right now, okay? After 2 o'clock on Absolute Radio, I am going to play you the best AC/DC tune of all time. Hands down, in my opinion.
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1: It is Shep on Absolute Radio. Just gone 2 o'clock on a Wednesday morning with AC/DC and Back in Black to play soon. Counting Crows as well. And Florence first. This is You've Got the Love.

0: Unrivaled, genuinely unrivaled. That is AC/DC and Back in Black. And this is Absolute Radio on a Wednesday morning. It is Shep with you. Sometimes an album comes around, doesn't it, that you can't wait to listen to in a certain situation. Noah Kahan's got a new record out. It's called The Great Divide. Have you listened to it yet? I've spun through that thing copious times. It is superb. There's a tune on it called Dan that's like one of my favourites this year. It's unbelievable. Me and my partner are actually going to Canada a little bit later on this year for like a dream holiday. One of those ones that you've dreamt of for years. We're going to do a load of hiking. We're going to see the massive lakes, hopefully some wildlife too. And I just think situationally, Noah Kahan's The Great Divide is going to be the album of that holiday. And I can already see it, already picture it, just cruising down those Canadian roads, listening to this tune and the album on repeat. This is The Great Divide on Absolute Radio.
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0: You know him as the guitarist from the Maccabees, and now you know him from Absolute Radio. Sunday nights from 10, or whenever you like, on Rayo.

Shep on Wednesday morning. This is Absolute Radio. That is Portishead and Glory Box. And you just heard me spouting a load of love, didn't you, for Noah Kahan's new album, The Great Divide. I think it's fair to say that I like it. I do really, really like it. And actually, if you're feeling the same and you want to hear more from Noah himself, you can catch up on his conversation as part of the Sunday Night Music Club in Rayo right now. He chatted to Danielle Perry all about that fourth album of his, The Great Divide, that is out right now. Talks about his incredible career so far, from starting in Nashville, headlining festivals, and just like spinning around the globe for his latest album tour as well. That is Noah Kahan and Danielle Perry, available to listen to in the free Rayo app right now. And if you like Noah, like I like Noah, you're going to enjoy that conversation. The Kaiser Chiefs to play soon with Oh My God on Absolute Radio and The Cure first. This is In Between Days.

0: That is the Kaiser Chiefs and Oh My God. Absolute Radio on Wednesday morning. It is Shep here with Green Day and Basket Case to play soon. And the Kaiser Chiefs actually recently, a couple of days back, kind of celebrated the fact festival season is almost upon us. Front Row Gang, the caption reads. Always in such great voice in a video of loads of people on the barriers at one of their gigs. Actually, the biggest sale I ever did on the burger van when I used to work on a burger van at festivals back in the day was somebody the year that the Stones headlined Glastow came up to me in the morning and said, can I have 100 bottles of water so they could stay on the barriers all day. I guess you got to quench your thirst. I will say this though, there definitely weren't any toilets on the barriers. So 100 bottles of water, make of that what you will.
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0: The Lumineers, that is Ho Hey, and this is Absolute Radio. There's only ever one first, isn't there? It's Sheppard, by the way. And I say that because the Lumineers are going to be one of the first headliners of a brand new festival called State Fair Festival happening in the UK this June. The others sharing that accolade are Kings of Leon and Alanis Morissette, keeping pretty good company, I'd say. And the rest of the bill stacked as well. People like the Black Crowes, Razorlight, Katie Tunstall. Tickets on sale right now with all the details and that at absoluteradio.co.uk/tickets, and it promises to be a banging weekend, so go and pick yours up if you've got a little bit of time this summer and you fancy a festival this June. Oh, this is one of those tunes that just on the Bluetooth speaker with a nice tepid cider in the field at a festival is one that really does hit differently, doesn't it? Bob Marley, this is Could Be Loved on Absolute Radio.
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0: This is Absolute Radio on a Wednesday morning. It is Shep here. Now, as a proud Welshman, what are the three artists that I'd say would make up the trinity of Welshness? I think you've got to have the Stereophonics in there, who you can hear after 3 o'clock. The Manix as well? Yeah, I reckon so. And I've seen those two live, which I have adored multiple times, in fact. And then you have to put the Icon in there too, don't you? Tom Jones, who I haven't seen live, but that is changing this summer when he drops by Chester Racecourse. So I'm very excited about that. Do I get something for completing that trinity? Like, if you run the 7 major marathons across the world, you get a special medal. Do I get something to signify my Welshness? Just a thought.
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Hayley Shep here on Absolute Radio, Wednesday morning at just gone 3 o'clock. Fall Out Boy in a second. And this is the Stereophonics first, and the Bartender and the Thief on Absolute Radio.

Wednesday morning. This is Absolute Radio. Shep with you. Billy Idol to play very soon. Sam Fender first, who over the weekend was supporting Olivia Dean as she had a couple of gigs down in London. Their tune together, man. Like, that thing is just, it's getting bigger and bigger and bigger. It is a beast. I don't really know how it keeps getting bigger. It's like that house plant. I feel like anybody that's ever tried to keep a house plant does two things. Either kills it or it just goes full on triffid mode and explodes. That's kind of where we are at with Sam Fender and Olivia Dean's tune, I think. However, I don't think just a simple repotting is going to help it. This is People Watching now on Absolute Radio.

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0: You know him as the guitarist from the Maccabees, and now you know him from Absolute Radio. Sunday nights from 10, or whenever you like, on Rayo.

This is Absolute Radio. It is Shep here. That is James and Say Something to play very soon. I got Razor Light in America. James, by the way, have just finished their tour, haven't they? A bit of an emotional post up on Instagram. It must be a big deal, though, wrapping up something that you've been focusing on for such a long time. If you've recently run a marathon, you might be able to relate to this. We've had Brighton Marathon, Manchester Marathon, London Marathon over the past few weeks. It's the structure you've had, right? Now you don't have it anymore. There's this thing called marathon blues, and I guess it's probably pretty similar with a tour, just maybe a little bit less chafing. I say that, James were jumping about the stage quite a lot, so maybe they did need a little bit of body glide. What a dream.

0: Such a tune, that. Soundgarden and Black Hole Sun. This is Absolute Radio, where real music matters. It is Shep with you. I don't know if you heard Felix White's first show on Absolute Radio on Sunday night. If you missed it, you can catch up on the free Rayo app right now. The Maccabees legend has joined us on Absolute Radio for a brand new series. And I mean, Felix is brilliant and he already feels like part of the family. He's like one of the most knowledgeable blokes you'll ever meet when it comes to guitar music and, to be fair, cricket. So I'm sure that'll bleed in to the show as well. If you want to hear all about just some of his favourite guitar moments, almost a tribute to the greats, then that was the first show that you can catch up on the free Rayo app right now. And he'll be back next Sunday from 10 o'clock as well. That is Felix White. Now on Absolute Radio. I've got Of Monsters and Men to play soon and a classic tune from Bryan Adams as well.
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I love a dramatic fade. It's like they're in the studio and like, oh, you know, how do we finish this? You know what? Let's just turn it down slowly. That works, doesn't it? Just turn it down slowly. I mean, to be fair, I didn't really want that to finish. Brian Adams and Heaven, Absolute Radio on a Wednesday morning. It is Shep with you. I can't stop thinking since the Gorillaz tour about them playing Primavera Sound. It's a festival out in Spain, in Barcelona, and they're going to be playing. And like, their new album is just so vibey. Like, it's going to be unbelievable as the sun sets over Barcelona Beach. I'm sure with many people with sort of a sangria in hand listening to this. That is going to be a moment. I might get on Skyscanner now, to be fair. This is the Gorillaz and Orange County on Absolute Radio. You know that.

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12: The top stories this hour. Donald Trump's ordered America's Navy to stop escorting ships through the Strait of Hormuz because he says there's been great progress towards peace with Iran. After pausing Project Freedom, the US president's announced he's restarting a blockade of Iranian ports in the trading route. Reports suggest a cargo ship there had been hit yesterday. Tom Bartoszak Harlow from the International Chamber of Shipping says stranded sailors are feeling anxious.
13: These are seafarers that have been under attack for the last 10 weeks. These are civilians. They're not members of any military, and that is a situation they should never have been put in, and we need to see that resolved as soon as possible.
12: A team of 100 extra police officers are being trained up to protect Jews in London. It follows a string of anti-Semitic hate crimes in the capital, including a double stabbing last week. They'll focus on neighbourhood policing specialist protection and counter-terrorism capabilities. The Met regularly has to police pro-Palestine marches. Leader of the Lib Dems, Sir Ed Davey, thinks they're part of the problem.
14: We need to make sure we protect freedom of speech and the right to protest. But what has been happening is some of these marches have been hijacked by people preaching hate, and we've got to stamp down on that. We need to support the police, give them anti-Semitism training so that they know what is wrong and where they should intervene.
12: A virus-hit cruise ship is at least 3 days away from the Canary Islands, where it will likely remain in quarantine. Three people have died with the rat-borne disease hantavirus, with a British passenger and UK national crew member taken ill. Arsenal are into the Champions League final for the first time in 20 years after a 2-1 aggregate win over Atletico Madrid. Bukayo Saka's goal sealed a 1-0 second victory in North London. A production line's shutting at Nissan's Sunderland plant. We're told no manufacturing jobs are among 900 to be cut across Europe. And the Rolling Stones have announced a new album featuring Sir Paul McCartney and The Cure's Robert Smith. Foreign Tongues is out in July. From Sky News, I'm AJ Walsh.
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1: Just gone 4 o'clock. It is Shep here on Absolute Radio. Simple Minds to play in a second, and the Red Hot Chili Peppers first. This is By the Way.

this time last summer. Oh, we were excited, weren't we? That is Oasis and Don't Look Back in Anger. This is Absolute Radio, 4:15 on Wednesday morning. It is Shep with you. And as we look back at one of the biggest gigs, I mean, of the last 10 years, the biggest tours as well, right? Thinking back to last summer and those Oasis shows, we also look forward in 10 weeks of tickets. We've got your chance to win your way to the biggest gigs and festivals of 2026 right here on Absolute Radio. All this week, you can win tickets to see Kasabian with Dave Berry on the Dave Berry Breakfast Show. He's back at 6 o'clock this morning, and it is no different. So if you want to be in Finsbury Park on the 4th of July, then make sure you just keep listening to Absolute Radio. Then a little bit later on in the day on Home Time with Bush and Richie, it is tickets to go and see The Streets in Manchester or London. Plus online, you can pick some tickets up to see Foreigner and the DMAs as well. So yeah, pretty big day in 10 weeks of tickets, and it's going to be a pretty big 10 weeks, to be fair. The Arctic Monkeys and Are You Mine to play shortly. And if you want to be seeing this live, as I said, just keep listening, yeah. This is brand new Kasabian. It's called Great Pretender on Absolute Radio.

0: The Arctic Monkeys on Absolute Radio on Wednesday morning. It is Shep here with you. That is Are You Mine? Dave Berry back on the Dave Berry Breakfast Show at 6 o'clock this morning. I've got a classic from Fleetwood Mac next and The Killers to play soon as well. Do you ever get this jealousy of when somebody's seen something or listened to something and you know that you want to either see that thing or listen to that thing, but you haven't had time to do it quite yet? And you kind of get that feeling of, oh, you know, when you're seeing people on like social, on Instagram saying like, oh, this album's so good or this film's so good. I'm feeling like that with The Devil Wears Prada too, right? And I don't know if I should really admit this, but it's like a guilty pleasure of mine, genuinely. I don't know what it is about The Devil Wears Prada. I can't wait to see it. I really can. And it's nothing to do with like the fashion element of it, I don't think, anyway, because I mean, I'm the sort of bloke that the only update between my summer and my winter wardrobe is just the fact that I put a coat on. Literally everything else is the same.
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The Killers and When You Were Young. Absolute Radio on a Wednesday morning, just gone 4:30. It is Shep with you. Hope you are good. Hope yesterday returning back to work wasn't too difficult. We've got you with the No Repeat Guarantee, of course, back this morning at 9 o'clock as well. I've got you Hozier to play soon with Take Me to Church. He actually is one of my favourite ever gigs, I think. I saw him at the Philharmonic in Liverpool a good few years ago now, but he was unbelievable. I think there's something about those old venues, isn't there, that just somehow makes the sound even better. The Corn Exchange in Edinburgh has a similar vibe to that. And actually, I know the Charlatans playing up in Edinburgh tonight at the Corn Exchange. And on that, we've got a new mate here at Absolute Radio, who I know is in a band, who are also going to be playing the Corn Exchange a little bit later on this summer as they head back out on tour. I'm talking about the Maccabees and, of course, Felix White.

is our new friend here at Absolute Radio. I'll tell you a little bit more about that in a second. Okay, first, let me play some... Should we play some Hole, I reckon? This is Celebrity Skin on Absolute Radio. Oh, make me...

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0: is Hozier and Take Me to Church. This is Absolute Radio. Shep Pearce with you on early breakfast ahead of the Dave Berry Breakfast Show at 6 o'clock this morning. And we have got a very special new presenter here on Absolute Radio as well, Felix White from the Maccabees. Now, Felix is an out and out legend, one of the most knowledgeable blokes, I reckon, in the world when it comes to guitar music. So I feel like he's an absolute ideal fit for us here on Absolute Radio. And every Sunday from 10 o'clock for the next few weeks, Felix is going to be joining us for a very special show. You can listen back to all of the shows he does in the free Rayo app as well. He did his first one last weekend, so if you haven't listened to that show yet, it was wicked. Just the passion that the bloke oozes for guitar music is unrivaled. He was chatting all about, in his first show, kind of some of the guitar greats, the people that he pops up there basically on the Mount Rushmore of guitar music from all different genres. So yeah, go and catch up on that. That is the Felix White Show, available in Rayo now from last weekend, and he's going to be back with us on Absolute Radio on Sunday at 10 o'clock as well. I'm going to play you Catfish and the Bottlemen soon. Long shot. I cannot wait until they do finally return. There are album rumours around at the moment, and a classic from Cooler Shaker 2.
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They're probably limbering up outside the studio and high-fiving the nighttime security guard as we speak. 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

0: Yes. That's Llandudno, lads. That is Catfish and the Bottlemen and Longshot. This is Absolute Radio. Shep here. Coming up to 5 to 5 on a Wednesday morning. And I, for one, cannot wait for the return of the Dave Berry Breakfast Show this morning at 6 o'clock. Mainly to witness the embarrassment that I'm sure Rich was under yesterday as he became the beatboxing receptionist. Now, if you've missed this, basically they've had a beatboxing competition, right, on the Dave Berry Breakfast Show. Who won and all of that stuff doesn't really matter. It doesn't. The thing that matters is the person that lost, and the person that lost was Rich, poor old Rich, which meant that the team came up with quite the forfeit. This is brutal.
1: Many important, busy and high-profile faces pass through our reception multiple times a day. And so we give you... Oh, no. The beatboxing receptionist. Rich, you will be spending the day on the main reception here at Bauer Media, meeting and greeting colleagues, bosses, contractors and celebrities, but all in the style of a beatboxer. The producers have written an example. Good morning, you've reached Bauer Media.
0: So as you can imagine, there is going to be quite a lot of embarrassment, I would have thought, on the Dave Berry Breakfast Show this morning. Rich's blushes, I'm sure. I'm so excited to see how many important people got a Rich Williams mouth shower yesterday. Not a phrase I thought I'd be saying on a Wednesday morning early doors, to be fair. This is Cooler Shaker and Hush Now on Absolute Radio.

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15: The top stories this hour. Donald Trump says he's pausing an initiative where America's Navy is escorting ships out of the Strait of Hormuz. Posting on Truth Social, the US president says he's waiting to see if a peace deal with Iran can be finalized. Speaking before the announcement, Mr. Trump restated that Iran shouldn't be allowed nuclear weapons too.
16: They should wave. They're very proud. Maybe you won't see a white flag, but essentially, that's already what they are. They should wave the white flag of surrender.
15: 3 people infected with hantavirus on board a cruise ship are to be evacuated to the Netherlands. One of them is believed to be a British citizen. 3 passengers have already died. Cape Verde's National Director of Health, Angela Gomez, says they're prepared to help others.
17: The hospital has already prepared an area with isolation capacity, should it be necessary, demonstrating our mobilisation and response capabilities. A dedicated team has been formed with doctors, infectious disease specialists, nurses and laboratory technicians.
15: 100 extra police officers are being brought in to protect the Jewish community in London. It follows a sting of recent anti-Semitic attacks, including the stabbing of two men in Golders Green last week. Barclays is investing nearly £4 million into a debt help charity. The bank was a founding partner of Step Change when it launched to help people with finance issues. Research suggests just over half of UK adults have experienced debt problems, with many not telling anybody about it. Arsenal are into the Champions League final for the first time in 20 years after a 2-1 aggregate win over Atletico Madrid. Bakayoko Saka's goal sealed a 1-0 second victory in North London. And the Princess of Wales is returning to international travel for her first overseas royal visit since having cancer. Kate says she's looking forward to going to Italy next week with the Royal Foundation Centre for Early Childhood. Her husband William won't be joining her. From Sky News, I'm AJ Walsh.
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What is happening? It is Shep here on Absolute Radio on Wednesday morning. You've taken up to the Dave Berry Breakfast Show at 6 o'clock this morning. Before then, Joe, an end of the beginning on Absolute Radio, and we kick off with Spin Doctors. This is Two Princes on Absolute Radio.

Florence and Dog Days Are Over. Absolute Radio, just gone 10 past five on Wednesday morning. It is Shep with you. I don't know if you do this. I often find myself shouting at inanimate objects and kind of more than usual recently. I got a new car a couple of weeks ago, which is obviously great. And it has all these safety features. Again, great, but does get quite a lot. Like, it can get quite annoying. The amount of beeping that's going on at the moment whilst I'm driving along is pretty ridiculous, if I'm honest. And I have found myself on many an occasion shushing my car, just driving along, thing beeps, and I'm shh, honestly, like an angry librarian. It's not going to do anything. That's the other thing about this, is it? Me just shushing the car. I can't be alone on that one, am I? 8, 12, 15, if you want to get in contact. I can't. There must be people out there right now that are telling off a toaster at this time in the morning. Surely. You can't have burnt it again. This is Joe on Absolute Radio.

0: That is Bruce Springsteen and Born to Run. This is Absolute Radio. Shep here on a Wednesday morning, almost 20 past five. And remember, from 9 o'clock this morning on the Dave Berry Breakfast Show, the No Repeat Guarantee Returns runs all day until 5 o'clock on Home Time with Bush and Richie. Hey, and if you're new here to Absolute Radio, you'll be hearing those words a lot, the No Repeat Guarantee. But what does it mean? What does that actually mean? Basically, it's just we've got you through the day. I know you've got enough on your plate, like you're probably spinning 15 right now. You're having to get up, you're having to get the kids ready for school, you're having to get your work stuff ready, you have to pack lunches. Like, it's difficult, isn't it? So one thing that we never want you to worry about or think about is like what you're going to listen to through the day. We've got you on the No Repeat Guarantee. You can stick us on and you can rest easy knowing that you are not going to hear any repeats. It's just one thing we like to take off the to-do list because we know your to-do list is long enough. In a bit, I've got Ocean Colour Scene, the Riverboat song incoming, and a band that I'm seeing live this summer. Cannot wait to see him, to be fair. In the Kook, She Moves in Her Own Way. Lined up next.
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belter, Ocean Colour Scene, and the Riverboat Song on Absolute Radio, where real music matters. It is Shepherd. The new single from Muse is out right now, and their return record to play next on Absolute Radio, which is called Be With You. They are back, aren't they? And very excited as we get closer to the album The Woe Signal as well, coming out on June 26th. Now, I have just realised that that date is also the same date as the new Strokes album drops as well, which is called Reality Awaits. Now, I shouldn't do this, maybe. Like, I probably shouldn't pit them against each other. But that's going to be interesting, isn't it? Like, don't tell me you're not interested in that battle. Which one's going to do more on the first day, do you reckon? Sorry, I can't help it. I'm stirring the pot. Right, I'll play you Muse, shall I? And I'll just go and create like a ChatGPT image of them like squaring off in a boxing style or something. This is Be With You, now playing on Absolute Radio. Quintessentially Muse, I'd say.

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0: on Absolute Radio. That is James Bay and Hold Back the River, the Dave Berry Breakfast Show, back at 6 o'clock this morning. And then Home Time with Bush and Richie at 4 this afternoon. Big day for Home Time yesterday. Bigger for Richie, I'd say, with Arsenal, his beloved Arsenal, getting to the Champions League final. But also for them both, because they launched the fact that they are taking the show fishing for Mental Health Week next week, which is really cool, to be fair. Like, it always looks so peaceful. I often run past a chap on my morning run who's got his rod in the water, and it just looks so peaceful. Definitely fishing curious. And if you are as well, you can get in touch at hometime@absoluteradio.co.uk and go fishing with the gang.
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Gorgeous, that, isn't it? Tom Petty and Free Falling, Absolute Radio on a Wednesday morning. It is Shep here with you on Early Breakfast ahead of the Dave Berry Breakfast Show at 6 o'clock this morning. And the embarrassment that I'm sure is going to ensue for poor old Rich Williams, who was the beatboxing receptionist yesterday here at Bower Towers. He was forced to sit on reception and welcome people into the building, important people as well, celebrities, by beatboxing. He lost the challenge, didn't he? And that's how this thing works. Like, you lose, you gotta pay up your debt. And in this instance, the debt is sitting on reception and pretending to be a beatboxer. As you do. I am very excited to hear all about Rich's experience. Also, I do think we should force him to update his LinkedIn profile as well. Evanescence playing now. This is Bring Me to Life on Absolute Radio.

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15: The top stories this hour. Donald Trump says he's pausing plans to escort stranded ships through a vital oil shipping route while America tries to finalise a deal with Iran. The US president suggests there's been great progress. Global oil prices dipped in response to the announcement. Speaking before it, Mr. Trump said again that Iran shouldn't be allowed to have nuclear weapons too.
16: They should wave. They're very proud. Maybe you won't see a white flag, but essentially, that's already what they are. They should wave the white flag of surrender.
15: Sir Keir Starmer says plans are being made for the safe onward travel of Britons who are caught up on a virus-hit cruise ship. A British passenger and UK national crew member are among those taken ill. But while the 3 sick passengers are due to be evacuated, others will have to remain on board for days as it heads to the Canary Islands. Travel blogger Jake Ross-Marin is one of 150 people on board.
17: All we want right now is to feel safe.
7: to have clarity and to get home. So if you're seeing coverage about this, just remember that there are real people behind it.
15: The Met Police is launching a specialist team aimed at strengthening their response to anti-Semitic hate crime in London. The community protection team comprises of 100 extra officers. Our senior reporter Louise Easton has more.
13: This team combines neighbourhood policing, specialist protection and counter-terrorism expertise for a more visible and coordinated presence. They'll focus on Jewish communities, but we're told they'll serve as a model for wider support during times of heightened risk. £18 million in government funding has been given to the force to sustain extra patrols following a spate of anti-Semitic incidents across the capital.
15: The Princess of Wales will make her first overseas royal visit since having cancer treatment next week. Kate will head to Italy on a solo trip. And Mikel Arteta says it was a special night as Arsenal are in the Champions League final for the first time in 20 years. Bukayo Saka's goal sealed a 2-1 aggregate win over Atletico Madrid.
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15: A cold start, some sunny spells today, showers for the far west and east of the UK this afternoon, and highs of 14 degrees. That's the latest. I'm Andrea Fox.
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0: It is Wednesday, the 6th of May, 2026. Hello, good morning, and welcome along to the Dave Berry Breakfast Show on your no homework day. Homework can be a pain, whether you're still in school or not. No one likes doing homework every day. In fact, it can be so stressful that it can hamper learning rather than improve it. No homework day is here to save you from those long hours. It gives you just the excuse to do what you please. Now, I didn't like doing homework when I was at school, and in fact, this still triggers me from time to time. Last of Summer Wine would come on and I'd realise it's Sunday, it's like 7 o'clock, I've not done my homework, I've got to go back to school tomorrow, I've not done it. And for a long time, I thought, these three old men...
1: Yeah, Compo, Clegg and the other one.
0: In a bath, hurtling down a hill. Do you know, I always thought that Last of Summer Wine was set in the past. Until I saw an episode where Compo, Clegg and the other one went into a newsagent's and they were like modern day chocolate bars. And magazines on display. Because there was no reference points there, was there? It was just like three old men in a field.
1: It's timeless. It's timeless,
0: but it could have been literally set in 1800. Yeah. You know, didn't know.
1: Yeah, that's a good point.
0: Of course, a beautiful part of the world. But anyway, so doing my homework was stressful as a kid, but I've now discovered the thing that's even more stressful than that, which is getting my daughter, who's 7, to do her homework.
1: Yes, it's hard, isn't it? But at secondary school now, you used to fob your parents off and go, yeah, I've done the homework, don't worry about that. You get email updates from the school saying they haven't started their homework yet. And you're like, oh, you said you'd finished it.
0: How do they know that?
2: Wow, technology. Is this AI? Is this what the school's using?
0: Is this AI?
3: I've got an app on the phone and it tells us if they get, it's a B code for behaviour and then they're coded in different things. For an H is for homework. So I see straight away when Seth, my 13-year-old, has not done his homework and he comes home, I go, another H code, Seth. Oh, but it's not my fault, is always the reply.
2: Do you have a dog? Did it eat the homework?
3: No, he must have been watching Last of the Summer Wine.
0: So, this one's for you, Seth. Big shout out, man. Big shout out. But is this because they're doing their homework on...
1: They're doing it online, generally.
0: So they know when you've logged on.
1: Yeah, your Spock's homework hasn't been started. I can clearly see,
0: Okay. Anyway, happy no homework day, everybody. It's on with the show.

Coming up before 7, your chance to get your hands on the merchandise as we have a little game of Stuck in the Middle with you. Yes, once again, I have taken the exact midway point of a song by an artist that we admire and love here at Absolute Radio. And if you can tell us who that individual is, well, the Sippy Cup could be yours. 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
2: Donald Trump's put his plans to reopen the Strait of Hormuz on hold after just 2 days. He says America's Navy will no longer help escort stranded ships out of the key trading route because he sees great progress in peace talks with Iran. The announcement saw global oil prices dip in response. Three people infected with hantavirus on board a cruise ship are to be evacuated to the Netherlands. One of them's believed to be a British citizen. Three passengers have already died. Scotland Yard's announced a team of 100 extra officers to help safeguard London's Jewish community. Follows a string of anti-Semitic incidents in recent weeks, including last week's Golders Green stabbing. And a football fan from Glasgow has started a new business venture combining both Scottish and Brazilian cuisine ahead of the team's clash at the World Cup. Jimmy Maynes combined the popular Brazil dish, coxinha, with haggis.
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3: North London was noisy last night after a 20-year wait. Arsenal have made it to the Champions League final. They held out for a tense 1-0 win at the Emirates. Bukayo Saka's goal separating the teams and went through 2-1 in aggregate against Atletico Madrid. The Gunners are unbeaten in the competition this season. Here's their manager, Mikel Arteta.
4: We know how difficult and challenging every opponent is at this level. And Atletico, they're an incredible team. The way they compete, the solution they have, the answers they have to everything that you try to do to them immediately. It's incredible. That's the reason that they've been there. The margins are so small, and tonight they've gone for us.
3: So who will they face in the final at the end of May in Budapest? Well, the other semi takes place tonight after one of the best matches we've ever seen. Paris Saint-Germain and Bayern Munich go at it again. The French team travel to Germany with a one-goal advantage after last week's 5-4 goal fest. And looking ahead a couple of summers, the government wants to crack down on ticket touting ahead of hosting Euro 2028. The unauthorised resale of tickets could become a criminal offence under new proposals. Ministers are also exploring future bids for the Olympics, the Ryder Cup, and the Solheim Cup.
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2: A cold start with some sunny spells, showers for the far west and east of the UK this afternoon, highs of 13 degrees.
0: No repeats, 9 till 5. You'll be looking for the no repeat guarantee, love. Hang about, there'll be another one along soon.
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0: nice to finally hear somebody else on the radio say it correctly. Budapest, yes. Budapest.
1: Thank you. Yeah. You want to make an effort with these things?
0: I think it's very important. I remember someone ribbed me of an inch of my life when I said Budapest on air not too long ago. Wasn't that right, Matt Dyson?
2: Why didn't you come back from holiday saying, oh, Budapest this and
0: Budapest
2: Milan.
0: That. It's just how we speak. It's just how you should speak.
3: For absolute clarity, I would never say Milan. So just so we're...
0: come on.
3: Just so we're aware.
0: It's the football fixture everyone wants in Budapest with Milan. Come on.
2: You do start to slip into Bane when you say
0: which saw me come third in a beatboxing competition, I'll have you know, so I'm happy with my Bane impression. Right, Stuck in the Middle with you. We have a song. Well, this song is 3 minutes and 37 seconds long. So what you're about to hear goes down at 1 minute, 48 seconds. But to win a Breakfast Show Sippy Cup, which band or artist is this? So,
2: oh, yes.
0: Who are we stuck in the middle with?
2: It took me a while, that did.
0: Yes, the first 1 minute, 45 seconds are pretty useless, but the final 3 seconds that go down, they help you out.
2: Yeah.
0: This tricky. Got it.
2: Yes.
0: So who is it on Stuck in the Middle with you? Don't forget you're playing for a Sippy Cup and the number to call right now is 0330-123-1215. That is 0330-123-1215. You've got till 6:42 to enter. Someone will be chosen at random. T's and C's are online.
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0: It is Wednesday morning. Welcome along to the Dave Berry Breakfast Show, where I firmly believe you early birds need to be rewarded with merchandise. We switch it up. It is always exclusive. It is always a must-have in your Breakfast Show collection. And right now, in 2026, we're dedicated to the Breakfast Show Sippy Cup. It is our brand colour of purple with a white lid that has a little functioning flap that opens and closes. Oh. That makes me feel like Data from the Goonies. It's like, am I in the future yeah. now, guys? Wow. Look at this invention.
1: Yeah.
0: It's also got the name of all of our stations, so you know that you can mix it up whenever you want on our app, Rayo. And joining us right now, hoping to win it, is Robbie. Good morning, Robbie.
2: Hi, Dave. How are you doing?
0: Very good, my man. Lovely having you on the breakfast show. Robbie is a cabbie. He's in Ayrshire. Joins us every morning on the main station. Robbie, I have to ask, have you had anyone famous in the cab? You have to ask all taxi drivers that question. Have you?
2: No, I'm afraid not.
0: No, okay, no, that's fair enough. That's fair enough. Listen, let me give this a little play for you again. Now, during that last song, Robbie, Matt told me he thought it was the Automatic.
1: I know, yeah.
0: Which is incorrect. Can you set him straight, Robbie? Who is it?
2: There's a light.
1: Yes.
0: It is Razorlight. Robbie, congratulations. You have won yourself the Sippy Cup. Have a lovely day ahead. Thanks for joining us on the Breakfast Show via the main station. And don't forget, you shall be rewarded again as we play another music-based game tomorrow morning just after 6:30.

0: Welcome along to The Breakfast Show on your Wednesday morning, where coming up next, the all-important details you need to enter Make Me A Winner, which, and I didn't realise it was possible, has got even bigger because we have not one but two chances for you to win this week. And your next chance, well, it's today. And it's your opportunity to win £250,000. The details of how you get in the draw, as I say, are on the way. As is everybody's favourite new game on the radio. Yes, we are talking Under the Dog. This is part of 10 weeks of tickets. Your chance to see Kasabian live in Finsbury Park. What a gig that is going to be. But can you work out which dog the tickets are under? If you can, you're winning your way in. We're playing that just after 7:30.
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6: The US president's paused his mission to guide ships safely through the Strait of Hormuz 2 days after it started. He says he hopes shelving the so-called Project Freedom will open the door to a revived peace deal with Iran. Correspondent David Blevins is in Washington.
15: This may have taken Donald Trump's own cabinet by surprise, because it came just hours after two of them, the Secretary of State Marco Rubio and the man who calls himself Secretary of War Pete Hegseth, both boasted that they had shifted their focus from the war to securing the Strait of Hormuz.
6: A cruise ship dealing with a rare rat-borne virus will head to the Canary Islands. It's expected to arrive in the next 3 to 4 days. Three people have died on board the vessel. The Met Police are adding 100 extra officers to boost safety for Jewish communities across London. It follows a series of recent hate crimes and aims to deliver more visible and consistent policing. Government funding to the tune of £18 million is paying for the extra patrols, and the hope is the plans will work as a blueprint for supporting other groups. This morning, we're hearing how buying some cheap, unregulated electrical items online could end up costing your life.
16: Within a few seconds, smoke starts pouring out of this product. If you carried on using it, it would then burst into flames.
6: The latest stats show accidental house fires are up by 4.4%, and we're looking at what's causing them. Electrical Safety First engineer Giuseppe Capanna has been telling us one of the biggest problems they're seeing is unregulated batteries and chargers.
16: What we've got here is a really dangerous travel adapter. If we plug that in, we can see that is 240 volts. If you touch it with wet hands, it could kill you.
6: And finally, a man from Glasgow has gone viral with his Scottish take on a Brazilian delicacy. Jimmy Maynes combined haggis with cochinas, celebrating both countries' cultures ahead of their highly anticipated World Cup match.
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17: Arsenal are into the Champions League final for the first time in 20 years after a 2-1 aggregate win over Atletico Madrid. Bukayo Saka's goal on the stroke of half-time sealed a 1-0 second-leg victory in a very noisy North London. Boss Mikel Arteta said it was a special night.
18: We made history again together. And I cannot be happier, prouder for everybody that is involved in this football club. The boys did an incredible job. And after 20 years and for the second time in our history, we are back in the Champions League final.
17: So who will they face in the final at the end of May in Budapest? Paris Saint-Germain and Bayern Munich go at it again in the other semi. The first leg was one of the best matches we've ever seen. Tonight, PSG travel to Germany with a one-goal advantage after last week's 5-4 goal fest. Looking ahead a couple of summers, the government wants to crack down on ticket touting ahead of hosting Euro 2028. The unauthorised resale of tickets could become a criminal offence under new proposals. And Wales and Cardiff fullback Lee Halfpenny has announced he'll retire from rugby union at the end of the season. The 37-year-old has played 101 times for his country, scoring 801 points.
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6: A cold start with some sunny spells, showers for the far west and east of the UK this afternoon, and highs of 13 degrees.
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0: It is Wednesday morning. Ah, Matt Dyson, I see you've done some work at last.
1: Yes.
0: And you've cobbled together the comings and goings on TikTok, yeah. X and Insta.
1: Thank you.
0: And you've rebadged it as the social ammunition,
1: right, yeah.
0: aka Confident Dialogue.
1: Yeah, don't give the game away.
0: Well, come on then.
1: Look, okay, here it is. First up, I have a tutorial this morning that's going viral around the world on how to make an old school sort of train toot noise using your mouth.
0: Okay.
1: This is a nice follow-on from doing the beatboxing last week. Musician and content creator Sophie Morelli.
2: Morning, Sophie.
1: Has shared this video of how to do this on her Instagram. She just captions it, LMK if this worked, IDK, which I think translates
0: as, we all know.
1: Let me know if this worked, I don't know.
2: Well, yeah.
1: They just translate thanks to my 12-year-old daughter Maggie there. So here she is. This is how you make an old school train toot using your mouth. Here we go. And your throat.
3: This is genuinely one of my favorite
2: really
3: party
2: good.
3: Tricks. And I'm going to try my best to teach you guys how to do it. First thing you want to do is tilt your head up until you're kind of struggling to talk. Then you're going to move your head around while making a sound. So like, and you're going to do that until you find the perfect spot where your voice sounds like it's splitting in half. Like this.
4: Harry Potter!
3: We almost got it. So for me, it's looking up and right. It doesn't work on the left side. Don't ask me why. Once you found that, you just go...
2: Wow.
1: It's amazing. When she does it, it sounds amazing. You have a go, though, Dave.
0: I just tried to do it.
1: You almost had it.
5: I got a head rush. Everybody tilted their head back at the same time. She gave out the instructions.
6: Obviously, on a point of principle, I will not be taking part in any of this after last week.
5: Are you not going to add it?
6: Absolutely not. Absolutely not.
1: A reception.
6: I'm out.
0: Hang on. Let me have a go.
1: Do your Voldemort. Yeah.
4: Harry Potter.
1: Yeah, now
4: then tilt to the right. I'm going there. You boy.
1: And toot toot.
4: Toot toot.
6: I mean, we're all just looking right up your nose now as well, which is a little bit off-putting.
1: It's a bit strange.
0: Again, yeah. I've got a head rush.
1: Yeah. She makes it seem really easy, but I can't find the cracking bit. You've got to stick your throat out. No.
6: That sounded like a painful train. You know what I mean? A train in pain.
1: Pain train.
5: No, it's not happening.
0: Cats and boots.
6: How we mock.
0: Airblade's got the right to school us when it comes to making any kind of noise with her mouth.
5: Thanks
1: for using
0: my, are you going to share it on your
1: socials? My stage name, yes. I'll put it on my Instagram stories. You can play along with it later and I've saved your data.

0: Welcome along to The Breakfast Show on your Wednesday morning. Just joining us, well, coming up, your chance to win your way into Kasabian Live in Finsbury Park. It's going to be quite the show, and of course, it's all part of 10 weeks of tickets. But right now, something has been living rent-free in my head for, well, exactly 24 hours. Because yesterday, Matt, you told us about a Jessica Fletcher Murder, She Wrote fan club in America.
1: Yeah.
0: For anyone who missed it, would you remind us of the details, please?
1: Well, it's an amazing festival that Andrea brought to my attention, to be fair. She's a super fan herself.
2: I'm a bit of a Jessica Fletcher fan.
0: This was your university, wasn't it?
2: Yeah.
0: You've got a degree in Murder, She Wrote.
2: I've got a degree in it,
0: Not in journalism, unfortunately, as we went through our CV. But
1: people meet up at a fake Cabot Cove and they have a whole festival weekend devoted to Murder, She Wrote. And this is them all out jogging when they were dressed in grey tracksuits with the towels around their necks.
0: Because that was in the
1: just how she would do it in the opening credits.
0: How many do you think there are there?
1: There's a good, maybe 100, 70 to 100... Jessica Fletcher's.
0: it's huge.
1: Yeah.
0: And so with that, today I'd like to talk about fandom. Are you part of a dedicated fan group? Are you part of a wholly committed gaggle of folk who bow down to the same mighty band, artist, TV show, Murder, She Wrote, iconic movie? How do you pay homage? How strange or bizarre can the fandom realm get? The number is 81215. I would love to hear from you up and down around the country, around the globe. Have you witnessed things with your own eyes? Are you part of one of these groups? We are talking fandom on The Breakfast Show at 81215. We can't do it without you. Come and get involved. But now, this. 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
24: Long queues in Norfolk this morning, heading to Great Yarmouth and Norwich, as the A47 remains closed in both directions as overnight works have overrun there between the Broadlands roundabout at Brundle and the Acle roundabout. And long queues now anti-clockwise on the M25. A vehicle fire closing 2 lanes at Junction 9 for Leatherhead, so causing congestion on all approaches. And it's slow in Berkshire as you'd east on the M4. An accident now closing 2 lanes just prior to Junction 13 for Newbury. And it's slow in Staffordshire as you'd south on the M6. An accident closing lane just south of Stoke at Junction 50.
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0: You are listening to The Breakfast Show on your Wednesday morning. Lovely having you on board Absolute Radio. Morning, Dave. Morning, team. Solve Along a Murder, She Wrote is brilliant, apparently, when it comes to the world of fandom. It's all run and presented by the wonderful Fangela, which is nice work already. Yeah. Fangela tours the UK and Ireland. Everyone gets together to watch an episode of Murder, She Wrote.
1: Oh, nice.
0: Whilst he pauses it at important junctions for the audience.

0: the wonderful Fangela, which is nice work already. Yeah. Fangela tours the UK and Ireland. Everyone gets together to watch an episode of Murder, She Wrote.
1: Nice.
0: Whilst he pauses it at important junctions for the audience to vote on who is most likely to be the killer.
2: Oh, yes. Excuse that typing, I'm just getting myself tickets.
3: It's on the website right now.
0: There are so many jokes and quizzes. It is such fun, says super fan Andrea. I'm not even making the name up. Yeah.
1: It's an Andrea thing.
0: So the two Andreas are going to meet at Solve Along a Murder, She Wrote soon, which I am thrilled about. I really am. Keep them coming. We are talking fandom. Are you part of a dedicated fan group? Are you part of a wholly committed gaggle of folk who bow down to the same mighty band, artist or TV show? 8-12-15. Tell me how strange, how bizarre that fandom realm can get.

0: 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And over the coming weeks, we've got your chance to see live, in person, the likes of Wet Leg, Wolf Alice, The Streets, Biffy Clyro, Fatboy Slim. Go to the State Fair Festival, go to Transmit Festival, go to the Neighbourhood Weekender. Yes, it's all part of this.
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0: And this week here on The Breakfast Show, we have a pair of tickets to see Kasabian live in Finsbury Park this coming summer, and we are playing Under the Dog. Matt, how does this work?
2: Yeah, it's the game everyone's talking about, Dave. I can't believe it's back. There are six audio dogs in front of you. Dave is going to ask two callers to tickle the hounds. Under one is a pair of tickets to see Kasabian. Delight the correct doggy, and the tickets are all yours.
0: What's not to love?

0: So I'm looking for two people, as Matt says, to play Under the Dog. If you want to play and see Kasabian live in Finsbury Park, call right now on 0330 123 1215. The time is 7:36 and 18 seconds. You got 5 minutes to enter T's and C's. They live online.
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19: Queues now of over 2 miles, heading to Winchester, as you'd north on the M3. A spillage has closed lane as you approach Junction 9 for the Winnell roundabout, and it's still crawling southbound on the M23 towards a breakdown between the M25 and Junction 9 for Gatwick. A vehicle fire on the M25, still closing two lanes anti-clockwise and causing long queues from Cobham services towards Junction 9 for Leatherhead, and delays in Norfolk this morning to Norwich and Great Yarmouth, as the A47 is still closing both directions between the Broadlands roundabout at Brundle and the Acle roundabout.
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0: So the rumours are true every single day here on The Breakfast Show. We've got your chance to win your way into Kasabian live in London's Finsbury Park. What a gig it is going to be. And yes, the other rumour's true as well. Under the Dog has survived for another show.
1: I had to mention this yesterday on my naughty show, saying that if you want to win tickets, you've got to tickle Dave's dog. Yeah. And it just felt like a really weird thing to do.
0: I like the use of the word I had to mention this on my naughty show. So Under the Dog, there are six dogs in front of me. Under just one of them are the tickets. So tickle the lucky pup, hear the bark, and you win. And it is time to tickle my puppies. And joining us right now, we have Sam. Good morning, Sam.
2: Good morning, Dave. Good morning, team.
0: Welcome along to the show. We have Rich. Hello, Rich.
3: Good morning, Dave. Good morning, team.
0: Oh,
3: morning.
0: Sam, this is Rich. Rich, this is Sam.
2: Hi, Rich.
0: Okay, gentlemen, it is time to get down to business. Sam, you were randomly selected first, so you're going to get to go first. Which puppy would you like to tickle? The Beagle, the French Bulldog, the Golden Retriever, the Chihuahua, the Pomeranian, or Chow Chow?
2: Let's go Chihuahua.
0: You're going Chihuahua, here we go.
4: Who's a good boy?
0: You've done it! You tickled the correct puppy!
5: Straight away.
0: Only needed the one. Rich, it was lovely meeting you for 30 seconds. Have a great day ahead and thanks for tuning into the show. Sam, well done. It was the Chihuahua this morning. That was the Under the Dog you were looking for. Congratulations, you're off to Kasabian.
2: Thank you. Awesome. Yeah, great. Thank you.
0: Well done, man. Have a lovely day ahead. We will speak to you real soon. So tomorrow, we will have six more puppies for you to tickle, for you to win your way into Kasabian. Whereas on the Home Time show from 4, it's all about seeing the streets live in Manchester. But for Sam and all you Kasabian fans, if you're listening to Absolute Radio, here they are. This is, of course, Underdog.

0: Welcome along to The Breakfast Show on your Wednesday, the 6th of May. Coming up in the next hour, the details you're going to need to have £250,000 land in your bank account. Yes, Make Me a Winner is back, and today is the day we're giving one person all the cash. Plus, earlier on in the show, we heard from a member of the Angela Lansbury fan club.
1: Yes.
0: So we've been chucking it about a bit this morning. We've been talking about fandom. Are you part of a super niche dedicated group of fans? Like, how wholly committed are you to the Angela Lansbury in your life is what I want to explore.
1: We all have one.
0: The number is 8 to 12 15. How strange or bizarre can the fandom realm get? As I say, the number's 8 12 15. Keep them coming because they are on the way. Now, we've not done it for a while here on The Breakfast Show, but also we always get a great response from you guys out there. You are eagle ears. You can spot the nonsense. Yes, back on The Breakfast Show for the first time in a wee while, we have some bad lyrics. They're bad, and they're on the way.
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20: Donald Trump's put his plans to reopen the Strait of Hormuz on hold after just 2 days. He says America's Navy will no longer help escort stranded ships out of the key trading route because he sees great progress in peace talks with Iran. The president's restarted a blockade of its ports. Correspondent David Blevins is in Washington.
21: This really is an extraordinary decision by President Trump. He's pressing pause on his flagship project to reopen the Strait of Hormuz on the very day when he urged Iran to throw in the towel.
20: A cruise ship infected with a rare rat-borne virus in the Atlantic Ocean will head to the Canary Islands. Three people have died following the hantavirus outbreak. Maria van Kerkhove from the World Health Organization explains the next steps.
22: We're working with Spanish authorities who will welcome the ship to do a full investigation, a full epidemiologic investigation, full disinfection of the ship, and of course to assess the risk of the passengers that are actually on board.
20: The Met Police are adding 100 extra officers as part of efforts to tackle anti-Semitism. The measure being announced today follows a spate of hate crime attacks in North London. We're being shown firsthand how dangerous unregulated electrical items advertised online are being delivered to homes across the UK on a daily basis.
23: That plug pin has just completely snapped and part of it's flown across the table.
20: It's part of our investigation into why there's been a 4.4% rise in house fires, with fire chiefs warning things like batteries and chargers from marketplace platforms becoming a common factor. We've been down to a lab with electrical safety first engineer Giuseppe to see how innocent-looking items can turn deadly.
24: This does not meet any standards whatsoever. If you use the wrong charger with this and you overcharge it, it could explode.
20: And the Princess of Wales will make her first overseas royal visit since having a cancer treatment next week. Kate will head to Italy on a solo trip.
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25: North London was noisy last night. After a 20-year wait, Arsenal have made it to the Champions League final. They held out for a tense 1-0 win at the Emirates. Bukayo Saka's goal separating the teams and went through 2-1 on aggregate against Atletico Madrid. The Gunners are unbeaten in the competition this season. Here's manager Mikel Arteta.
26: You have to be some days lucky. Things have to go your way. We put, obviously, so much work, passion and belief into what we do. And today we got rewarded to have an incredible day in Budapest in a few weeks.
25: So who will they face next? The other semi-final takes place tonight after one of the best matches we've ever seen. Paris Saint-Germain and Bayern Munich go at it again. PSG travel to Germany with a one-goal advantage after last week's 5-4 goal fest. Looking ahead a couple of summers, the government wants to crack down on ticket touting ahead of hosting Euro 2028. The unauthorised resale of tickets could become a criminal offence under new proposals. And Wales and Cardiff fullback Lee Halfpenny has announced he'll retire from rugby union at the end of the season. The 37-year-old has played 101 times for his country, scoring 801 points.
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20: Cold with sunny spells, showers in the far west and east of the UK today, highs of 13 degrees.
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0: It is Wednesday morning. Welcome along to The Breakfast Show, where we've been obsessing over the Jessica Fletcher fan club. So many of you are involved and have been sharing tales of it. So much so, Andrea, you've done it, haven't you?
1: Big news, yeah. We heard about the Solve Along a Murder, She Wrote, yeah. Which is a live event to enjoy the wonder of Murder, She Wrote. I booked tickets.
2: You're actually going.
1: Yep. Amazing. Me and my husband are going this month. Yeah. I'll report back on the show.
0: Does he know that he's going? Does he share the...
1: Yeah, he's not up yet. He was at the Arsenal game last night.
3: Really? Was he? Straight in the shared calendar without telling him.
1: There was a gap. There was a gap.
0: Yeah. And is this balance. Jessica Fletcher a singer or what?
1: Do you think I should get him a wig? A little Jessica Fletcher
0: get
1: wig?
0: Get him the grey tracks with the white towel. Why get not? It for him.
3: You haven't booked it for the 30th, by the way. That's the final.
1: Oh, he's not going. To the final.
0: He's not going to the final, no way. And who'd want to over that? Are you kidding me? Dave, I heard you mention the Jessica Fletcher fan club. I think they all need to hear Min Paquin on Instagram. She does loads of impressions of the dear darling Angela Lansbury singing different songs. My personal favourite is her take on the Fresh Prince of Bel-Air. So when you receive a correspondent like that from a listener, you have to give the people what they want. Here we go.
4: Now, this is a story all about how I got...
0: Sounds like Keir Starmer.
4: Yes, think of it. Just sit right there. Became the prince of a town called Bel-Air.
0: Oh, it's perfect. Oh,
1: so like good.
0: Come on,
4: in West

0: Exactly. Is this how Fordy gets into his impression, do you think?
1: That's what he does.
0: Just do a bit of Murder, She Wrote. Thank you very much indeed for recommending that.
2: Is there someone on social media who's doing a version of Will Smith doing Beauty and the Beast? Because that would be good as well.
0: The other way around. Keep them coming. The number is 81215. We are looking for those niche super fans out there, those niche fan clubs. Keep them coming.

0: Good morning, Dave. Good morning, team, says Jane in Ealing. I am a huge Peep Show fan. I always take part in the annual Run to Windsor.
1: Oh, yes.
0: In honour of Super Hans trying to become a better person. Yeah. That's a nice way of putting it. The run goes from Zodiac Court in Croydon, which is where Mark and Jez's flat was, of course, to Windsor City Centre. It's about 26 miles, which is effectively the London Marathon, isn't it? All to celebrate just one reference in one episode of Peep Show.
1: Brilliant.
0: I didn't know that was a thing.
1: Yeah, yeah, it's amazing. It gets bigger every year. There's so many people that still love that show.
0: Yeah, I said that like I was going to take part. No, I'm not going to do that. I'm going to actually sit at home and watch more Peep Show, which is just perfect. Thank you, Jane. Claire says, good morning, Dave. I'm a huge contributor within the Suits TV show fandom.
1: Oh.
0: Contributor because I write fanfic. Which is read by thousands of people, mainly based on Donna and Harvey, a.k.a. Darvey. Well, I never watched Suits, so I know that Meghan Markle was in it at some point, wasn't she? Which kind of gave it a little a resurgence.
1: Wow.
0: But so Claire writes fan fiction. Matt, have you ever thought about writing fan fiction for Grotbacks?
1: Oh, no, I haven't, but now you've
0: just thinking, it's all in there, isn't it? You think about it. Grotbags, pink windmill. You know, what's not to love about that?
1: Oh, there's somebody at the door, come on. I don't know, I think I take my love of Grotbags quite seriously, but I think there might be something in that,
0: You've got till 10 a.m. to write one paragraph of Grotbags fan fiction, which is also the name of the show. Thank you, Claire. Thank you to Jane. Right now on The Breakfast Show, it's time for this. 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
20: Longleat in Lincolnshire this morning, heading west on the A183 South Killingholme. The carriageway remains closed from this morning's accident, and the A160 at the Brocklesby interchange and the M18 at Junction 5 for Barnaby Top. And Longleat heading east on the M42 Berkshire. Repair work to close lane 1 just prior to Junction 14 for Hungerford. Still crawling anti-clockwise on the M25 towards a vehicle fire, closing 2 lanes at Junction 9 for Leatherhead. As it is northbound on the M3 through Winchester, a spillage still closing a lane just after Junction 9 for the Winnall roundabout.
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1: 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In other words, bad lyrics is on the way, and if you're a fan of Nickelback, Pharrell, Train or Pitbull, maybe it's time to listen away now.

0: At 9 on the dot, I will be launching what we call the No Repeat Guarantee. 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Yes, we are talking 9 to 5. And speaking of respecting music, it is time for Bad Lyrics. We do this every so often on the show. You always get in touch in your thousands. And we begin today, and most of these I haven't noticed. That's the thing, I kind of hear this for the first time, and that's why I love doing it. Because Patrick in Belfast got in touch saying, good morning, Dave. Please tell me you've heard Train's All American Girl. Now, I didn't know that Train had other songs outside of Drops of Jupiter, if I'm totally honest. So, no, I haven't, Patrick. Yeah. But thank you for bringing this to my attention. I'm going to play the clip first, then I'll break it down for everyone. Here we go. Yeah, so my dad used to tell me I was lazy. I got dance moves from Patrick Swayze. I'm the leftover turkey for the world's mayonnaise.
1: Not a word.
2: No one said mayonnaise.
0: Oh, Patrick.
2: Ever.
0: Thank you, Patrick. We all love Mr. Worldwide, says Sarah.
2: Yeah.
0: But Pitbulls give me. Oh, not. Hey, I won't have any hating on Pitbull.
2: I know you're a big fan.
0: Come on.
2: It's not for me.
0: No, just no. So let's examine them first. This time, shall we? Yeah.

0: right, picture that with a Kodak. Or better yet, go to Times Square, take a picture of me with a Kodak.
1: With a Kodak. I must emphasize right, the Kodak. Kodak.
2: Or better yet, go to Times Square, take a picture of me with a Kodak.
3: Product placement, that.
1: Yeah, just a bit.
0: Mm. Picture that with a Kodak, or better off, go to Times Square and picture me with, have a mention, Kodak. Yeah. $74.99. Morning, Dave. I've never liked Kid Rock. What a strong start from Brian. And this lyric explains exactly why.
4: And we were trying different things.
1: One of the worst ones ever. Well done, Brian. Thanks for calling that out.
0: Look, Dave, I love Pink. She's amazing. I'm not ashamed to admit that, but Raise Your Glass has one of the cringiest lines ever.
4: Call me up if you a gangster. Don't be fancy, just get dancing.
0: Oh, yeah. Fancy and dancy. I'm not sure, Pink. Jessica, I love Pink as well, but fancy dancy.
1: Fancy dancy. What is going on with these people?
0: What is going on? Could you just get closer together? I'll take a quick picture of my Kodak.
1: Yeah,
0: looking lovely. Right, up next, we're going to do some more of these. Of course, you can join in at 8:12:15.
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21: Further problems with the M4 in Berkshire. This time a serious accident partially blocking the westbound carriage road between Membury Services and Junction 15. That's the Swindon East Marlborough Road turnoff. As the length delays eastbound, an accident closing two lanes between Junction 14 for Hungerford and 13 for Newbury. Long queues heading into Oxford as it's south on the A34. An accident closing lane between the Pear Tree Interchange and the Botley Interchange. And long delays in Lincolnshire as the A180 is still closed westbound between the Brocklesby Interchange at South Killingholme and the M180 at Barnaby Top.
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0: It's Absolute Radio on your Wednesday morning where real music matters. So we like to get your opinion on where music has gone slightly awry. It's gone off the beaten track or it's just been really rubbish. Like, what are those lyrics? They're awful lyrics, Dave. Tell the world about them. And there's some big hitters in this next section because we start with America and A Horse With No Name. Henna says it is a classic, but he just can't forgive this as a lyric.
1: I was looking at all the life. There were plants and birds and rocks and things.
2: It's like primary school poetry, isn't it? Yeah. Plants, birds, rocks and things.
3: And things. It's almost like writing things and like, I'll come back to that later and fill in a new word and just didn't
2: it. Was a placeholder. Yeah. Yeah.
0: Oh, quick, we're weird. On. Oh, I've not changed things. Plants and birds and rocks things. And things. Dave and the team, did you know Donna Summer covered MacArthur Park? So I can't blame her for this, but this has to be one of the worst lyrics in the entire world. Someone left my cake out in the rain.
4: Yeah. Oh, no.
2: It's a classic.
0: I don't think that I can take it because it took so long to bake it and I'll never have that recipe again.
2: Brilliant, really.
0: It's like a line from your Grot Bags fan fiction that you're currently working on. Let's hear it in real time, shall we? Yeah, but I think Donna's just good enough to cover it over.
2: Yeah.

0: euphemism? Question mark. Okay, Pharrell happy makes me really unhappy, Dave. And this is from Allegra. Because I'm happy. Clap along if you feel like a room without. Clap along if you feel like a room without a roof.
1: Yes, yeah, it's a weird one, isn't it?
0: It's a garden, Pharrell. It's a garden. And finally, well, we can't do this feature without mentioning Nickelback. The worst lyric known to man, woman, and child is from Photograph. So let's listen to it first, and then I'll break it down for you.

0: mean, that's the that's the say what you see school of songwriting, there, isn't it?
1: I wonder what was on Joey's head.
0: We must
1: ask them next time they're in.
0: 8-12-15. What was on Joey's head? There's a texter for you.
2: It's a nice full circle that as well, because the other one we started with Pitbull's Kodak and we ended with Nickelback's Photograph.
0: Oh,
2: and it's kind of brought it around nicely.
0: Very nicely. Well done, everybody. Thanks for those. And Bad Lyrics will be returning to The Breakfast Show real soon. I can assure you of that.

0: Thank you to hundreds of you for getting in touch with us this morning. It's a champagne bucket on Joey's head, Dave.
1: Oh, really?
0: There we go. Wow, the mystery has been solved. Like Murder, She Wrote, in many ways.
1: Yes.
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1: Donald Trump's pausing efforts to escort stranded vessels through the Strait of Hormuz, a key shipping route for oil and gas supplies. The US president says America is aiming to finalise a peace deal with Iran. Global oil prices dipped in response to the news, but there's a warning of the potential impact the conflict could have here from Work and Pensions Secretary Pat McFadden.
5: The UK did not choose to be part of this war, in fact made a conscious decision not to be. But I have to level with your listeners, that doesn't mean we can escape its effects, and we will see those and are seeing those through higher prices, initially for energy and fuel, and people have seen that at the petrol pumps.
1: Three people infected with hantavirus on board a cruise ship are to be evacuated to the Netherlands. One of them is believed to be a British citizen. Three passengers have already died. Cape Verde's National Director of Health is Angela Gomez.
10: The hospital has already prepared an area with isolation capacity, should it be necessary, demonstrating our mobilisation and response capabilities. A dedicated team has been formed with doctors, infectious disease specialists, nurses and laboratory technicians.
1: The ship will move into the Canary Islands once the medical evacuation's taken place. Up to 100 extra police officers are being trained to protect London's Jewish community. It follows recent attacks. Yesterday, the Prime Minister said the whole of society must tackle anti-Semitism. Hate crimes against Jewish people will also be fast-tracked through the courts. A 13-year-old boy has been arrested after petrol bombs and other missiles were thrown at police vehicles in Derry. Officers were called out to reports of a number of masked young people who gathered in the Bishop Street area last night. And a 41-gun royal salute will ring out across London later, marking 3 years since the coronation of King Charles. He was crowned alongside Camilla at Westminster Abbey 8 months after the death of Queen Elizabeth II.
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19: Arsenal have sealed their spot in the Champions League final after knocking out Atletico Madrid 2-1. Bukayo Saka has scored the decisive goal of the game to put the Gunners' place in Budapest. So who's going to be joining them? After last week's goal fest in Paris, PSG travelled to Bayern Munich with a 5-4 lead heading into their second leg tie tonight. Looking ahead, the government wants to crack down on ticket touting ahead of hosting Euro 2028. The unauthorised resale of tickets could be a criminal offence under new proposals. And Wales and Cardiff fullback Lee Halfpenny has announced he'll retire from rugby union at the end of the season. The 37-year-old has played 101 times for his country, scoring 801 points.
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1: Cold with some sunny spells, showers for the far west and east of the UK this afternoon, and highs of 13 degrees.
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0: 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And if we break that guarantee, a member of the scheduling team has an awkward conversation with HR. 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

0: Good morning. Welcome along to the Dave Berry Breakfast Show, where if you're just joining us, well, let me bring you up to speed. We were talking about niche super fans on the show this morning, and that led to us receiving a correspondence from a listener called Claire, who says that she writes fanfic for the American television program Suits, which starred Meghan Markle, and that kind of gave it a little resurgence in everybody's mind when she became obviously such a global phenomena. I then charged Matt with the task of writing some grot bags fanfiction, because that's just how my mind works. And I said, you've got till 10 a.m. to do it. Well, he's early, but the lad's gone and done it. Yeah. He's accepted the challenge.
1: I felt inspired, yeah.
0: So if you don't know who Grot Bags is, this is going to sound super weird. If you do know who Grot Bags is, again, this is going to sound super weird. Matt, we're all hearing this for the first time.
1: Okay. Let me break it down for you. The windmill creaked before it turned. Not from the breeze, because there wasn't one, but from something far more deliberate. A low theatrical groan rolled through the crooked beams as the sails began to move. It's focusing a lot on the pink windmill, slicing lazily.
0: Let me get some suitable music in right now. Here we go. Bubble this under.
1: Inside, somewhere deep in the leaning lavender-painted heart of the place, a cackle bubbled up like a kettle left too long to boil. Ah, much better, came the voice, scratchy, delighted, and unmistakably plotting. Grot Bags was awake. There's more.
0: Wow. Okay. More. Okay. Don't think I can take any more.
1: Stick with it. Dust motes danced in spirals as she swept dramatically into the main room, her cloak trailing behind her like a storm cloud that has lost its way. The pink windmill, usually a place of cheer and questionable singing, felt different tonight, charged, expectant. She paused beside a crooked mirror, adjusting her hat. Not because it needed adjusting, but because it felt right to do so before unveiling something truly dreadful.
0: I am going to make that available as a podcast so that everyone... Because I'm going to be listening to that in the bath tonight. I don't know about you guys out there.
2: No offence. Not that I'm saying
1: no offence. I need your feedback.
2: No offence.
0: No offence.
2: Did you use ChatGPT?
1: How dare you?
0: How dare you?
1: I would never use that for my...
3: Accusations flying across the
1: GB fanfic.
2: It's just a question.
1: No, not for my GB fanfic. It's all from my heart.
0: Matt, thank you for, if anything, over-delivering on it. Really appreciate it.
1: Well, it gets much more raunchy later on. Do you want me to carry on?
0: No, you're fine. I think I might just play a song for everyone at this junction. But thank you.

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0: It's Absolute Radio on your Wednesday morning. This is where real music matters, which is why Felix White, the singer-songwriter and musician from the Maccabees, has joined our family for a brand new series of shows, and they're going down every Sunday night from 10 p.m. Felix will be celebrating the guitar and digging through his huge music collection with songs from across the globe. His first show went out on Sunday night, where he paid tribute to some guitar greats, from the Mississippi bluesman to the 1950s folk artists, from Jimi Hendrix to John Squire. And you can catch up on the Felix White Show right now on demand on Rayo. Mega May is here, and today we have £250,000 ready to be transferred into somebody's bank account. 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

Wednesday morning, and I cannot thank you enough for choosing this. The only breakfast show in the world that offers one set of talky bits, but the music either side is entirely down to you. Yes, it's the Dave Berry Breakfast Show, and you choose the playlist. And right now, I'm focusing in on the main station, 80s and 10s, and coming up on Absolute Radio. Glass Animals and Heatwave is on the way before 10. Now, if we take a little look at Absolute 80s, we will all find the musical gift that is Blondie and Call Me. Meanwhile, on Absolute Radio 10s, rumour has it lead singer Matt Healy's brother finally had his bins collected. It's the 1975 and Chocolate. 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

0: It is Wednesday morning. You are listening to Absolute Radio, where recently Jay Lawrence invited Villanelle over to his show for a chat. Of course, this is the band fronted by Liam Gallagher's son, Gene Gallagher. And you can hear what the boys had to say with Jay Lawrence ahead of the release of their debut EP. They're also looking forward to their set at the Neighbourhood Weekender and other festivals throughout the summer. Plus, what it was like to open for Liam on his tour back in 2024. Catch Villanelle with Jay tonight from 10.
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1: Welcome back to Costa Coffee's Iced Coffee Forecast, here to update you on the week ahead. Today, there'll be unexpected adventures moving in from the east, with high chances of bumping into friends and conversations that go on longer than planned. Later this week, expect a refreshing iced coffee, made for picnics with picky bits and nowhere to be until six. Because whatever the weather, with a Costa iced coffee made with heart in hand, the summer moments we love last. Costa iced coffee, made for summer.
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0: You know him as the guitarist from the Maccabees, and now you know him from Absolute Radio. 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

0: And that is it. This morning's show is now a distant memory, unless, of course, you have our app. Its name is Rayo, and then you can listen to it right now if you want to. And the show today is going to be called You Have Until 10 a.m. to Write a Paragraph of Grotbags Fan Fiction. That's what And my word, did the boy deliver.
1: Yeah, I think I went too far.
0: If you missed it, he hasn't put the quill down since. If you missed it, as I say, you can listen back on Rayo. Right, on the way, the details you're going to need to enter Make Me a Winner. There are two giveaways this week, and today we guarantee to give one individual a quarter of £1 million. As for us, we'll be back amongst you tomorrow from 6. So until then, stay safe, stay entertained. Arrivederci.
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20: The top stories this hour. The president of the Canary Islands says he'll refuse to allow a virus-hit cruise ship to dock there. The boat, currently off Cape Verde, had been planning to head there after three sick passengers are due to be evacuated. Dr. Jacqueline Weir is an infectious disease expert.
21: Investigations have found no rodent infestations on the ship itself. So we really do believe that we will find that the exposure event was an haphazard event during the course of touring through Argentina.
20: Three people have already died. The Work and Pension Secretary admits UK job losses could happen as a result of the ongoing conflict in Iran. The US president says America is aiming to finalise a peace deal with Tehran after pausing efforts to escort stranded vessels through the vital shipping route. Party leaders are planning a busy final day of campaigning before elections across most of Britain tomorrow. Scottish and Welsh Parliament seats will be decided, along with thousands of positions for councillors in England. And it might become a criminal offence to sell on tickets to Euro 2028 games without permission, as the government's promising to get tough on ticket touts. Scotland's bringing in its own law to ban them from being sold on for more than face value.
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20: A cool day with some sunny spells, showers in the far west and east of the UK later, and highs of 13 degrees. That's the latest. I'm Andrea Fox.

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1: Good morning. Thank you to the Dave Berry Breakfast Show crew. It's now Claire Sturgis here at the helm of today's No Repeat Guarantee. In for Leona this morning with the Boo Radleys on the way after this from Arctic Monkeys to start.

adding some summery goodness to the show this morning with the Boo Radleys and Wake Up Boo, because when I walked in this morning, the sun was doing its best to shine, but it's that time of year when you're never quite sure if it's going to be warm later on or still cold. It was cold this morning, so I had to sort of, you know, I had to cover all eventualities. I'm wearing a t-shirt and a jumper and a warm coat and a scarf, wearing my sunglasses. I've got a beanie hat in my bag and my gloves and a brolly as well. So whatever the weather wants to do later, I've got it covered. New music on the way from Kasabian this morning, with a reminder there is another chance to win your way to see them live in London's Finsbury Park later on this summer as part of 10 weeks of tickets on the Dave Berry Breakfast Show tomorrow morning. And today is a big day. It's a midweek Make Me a Winner draw for Mega May, which means later this afternoon, someone is going to win £250,000. There's still time to get in the draw. Full details of how to enter Make Me a Winner coming up very soon. On the way, music from Fleetwood Mac with A Chain. After this, from the Fratellis and Whistle for the Choir this morning on Wednesday mornings. No repeat guarantee. Well,

0: This month, there'll be more chances to win or make me a winner. Because, like a cold Victorian, we'll be doubling up on our draws.
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0: It's Absolute Radio, where real music matters. It's Claire in for Leona for the rest of this week on the No Repeat Guarantee. I wouldn't normally call myself a fashionista. In fact, never. I would never call myself a fashionista. Pair of jeans, my trainers and a t-shirt, and I'm good to go. So usually the Met Gala, which happens in New York around about this time every year, passes me by. However, this year, Stevie Nicks was there looking absolutely phenomenal. That woman is such an inspiration. So happy to see her there, thriving. Fleetwood Mac and the Chain this morning on the No Repeat Guarantee, along with the Fratellis and Whistle for the Choir. We're having a Make Me a Winner draw for Mega May later on this afternoon, and now I need to make sure you're in that draw. Yes, today someone will win £250,000. Gemma Atkinson will be here ready to make the call. Be quick, get in the draw right now. We must give away this cash today. 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

Golden Scans, Klaxons on Absolute Radio this morning, and REM2 with Man on the Moon. Good morning. It's Claire Sturges here, looking after the no-repeat guarantee for the rest of this week in for Leona. All this week, you can win tickets to see Kasabian live in London's Finsbury Park. It's happening on the 4th of July. That's on the Dave Berry Breakfast Show as part of 10 weeks of tickets. If you want to take part tomorrow, have a think about your favourite celebrity dogs. A little bit of advance insider knowledge for you there. And you can see the streets in Manchester or London, courtesy of Home Time with Bush and Ritchie. Your next chance to win is this afternoon from 4. And we have tickets to give away for Foreigner, their 50th anniversary tour, and DMAs as well on the website at absoluteradio.co.uk. 10 weeks of tickets back for this summer here on Absolute Radio. Talking of Kasabian, a new album is on its way this summer from it. New music this morning, Kasabian and Great Pretender.

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0: The Clash and London Calling this morning on Absolute Radio. Kasabian before that, new music, Great Pretender from their forthcoming 9th album due this July called Act 3. Your next chance to win tickets to see Kasabian live will be on the Dave Berry Breakfast Show tomorrow as part of 10 weeks of tickets. Shed 7 and The Killers are lined up and ready to go on this morning's No Repeat Guarantee on the way after this.
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Wednesday morning on Absolute Radio. Good morning, it's Claire in for Leona on the No Repeat Guarantee. With Shed 7 and Going for Gold, Rick Witter was chatting to Jay Lawrence here at Absolute Radio recently about their new Shedsember 10 UK tour this winter. Tickets on sale now from absoluteradio.co.uk/tickets. And he dropped the news that they are now heading into the studio this month to start work on their new 8th album. A little something to look forward to from Shed 7. Talking of new albums, Noah Kahan recently stopped by to chat with Danielle about his new album, The Great Divide, which is out now. He talked about his incredible career so far, from starting out in Nashville to headlining festivals all around the world, and of course releasing his latest album. Catch Noah Kahan and Danielle Perry chatting in the Rayo app right now. Here's the song that made him a worldwide phenomenon, Noah Kahan and Stick Season.

Catatonia, Mulder and Scully, Noah Kahan's Stick Season on Absolute Radio this morning. No songs repeated Monday to Friday, 9 a.m. through to 5 p.m. It's our no repeat guarantee, which continues now with this beaut from The Cure.

0: Your Boys Don't Cry this morning on Absolute Radio. Coming up in the next hour, I want you to start thinking about quotable lines from your favourite TV shows or movies. My favourite American TV show, 30 Rock, has just arrived on Netflix. It's full of so many brilliant quotable lines, which I will share with you later on this morning. But what are your favourites? Let me know. 8-12-15, drop me a text. Or you can WhatsApp 0330-123-1215. Music on the way from Oasis and My Chemical Romance. And Andrea has the latest news headlines on the way at 11.
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13: The top stories this hour. Three ill passengers on board a cruise ship at the centre of a hantavirus outbreak are due to be evacuated this morning. It's currently anchored off the coast of Cape Verde and had been planning to travel onto the Canary Islands, but the leader of the region's opposed to that. Here's Secretary of State for Work and Pensions, Pat McFadden.
14: We're obviously concerned about the people on the ship. Our understanding is that there are about 20 UK citizens or UK nationals on board the ship. The most important thing now is to find a place for the ship to be able to dock safely to get the passengers off.
13: Donald Trump is pausing his plans to get the US military to shepherd ships through a vital oil shipping route in the Middle East. It's so America can engage in peace talks again. Global oil prices dropped after the announcement. A busy final day of campaigning lies ahead before elections across most of Britain tomorrow. Thousands of positions for councillors in England will be decided, along with Scottish and Welsh Parliament seats. And the Princess of Wales is returning to overseas visits. Kate will travel to Italy next week, her first royal engagement abroad since beginning cancer treatment.
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13: A cool day with some sunny spells, showers in the far west and east of the UK later, and highs of 13 degrees. That's the latest. I'm Andrea Fox.
15: Andrea, can you tell me one of your favourite TV shows, please?
13: Gotta be The Simpsons for me.
15: Okay, and can you quote me one of your favourite lines from it?
13: Tough, but I'm gonna go with, correction, Marge, two suits.
15: Ah, done to perfection. This is

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My Chemical Romance. Welcome to the Black Parade and Oasis with Acquiesce this morning on the No Repeat Guarantee. It's Claire Infoleone here on Absolute Radio for the next few days. As I mentioned earlier on, I'm very excited to see that one of my favourite TV shows is back now on Netflix. It's 30 Rock, originally aired back in 2006, 20 years ago. How did that happen? Stars Tina Fey as Liz Lemon, a showrunner on a sketch comedy show called TGS with Tracy Jordan. And it's one of those shows that, for me, had so many quotable lines. There was one particular line that stood out and became a quote that I would repeat over and over again. I had a T-shirt with it on. I had a mug as well. In fact, I still do. It was, "I want to go to there." Which, when you see it in the context of the show, is really funny. Out of context, people just look at me as if I've lost my mind and think I've failed at grammar. So I'm really happy that it is now streaming on Netflix. So hopefully more people will now see it, see this particular line, and I can start using it again. So tell me this morning, what lines do you still quote from your favourite TV shows or films? Please share them with me. 8-12-15, drop me a text, or WhatsApp 0330-123-1215. Sadly, some of the lines already being shared this morning are from The Inbetweeners. Very funny, but sadly, I can't read those out on air. So tell me your favourite quotable lines, but please keep them clean this morning. 8-12-15, thank you very much. The Stone Roses on the way after this from Pink Floyd.

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0: along with Pink Floyd, Another Brick in the Wall, with a cheeky reminder that you can join me every Saturday night here on Absolute Radio for the classic rock party. 3 hours of the world's finest guitar anthems, the perfect Saturday night soundtrack. I'll see you there this weekend. It's Mega May, and this afternoon we are giving away another massive amount of tax-free cash. Yes, on a Wednesday afternoon, another chance to win. There's still time to get yourself in the draw, so let's do it now. 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

0: The Smiths and Panic, DMA's My Baby's Place. 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See DMA's live, win your way there, courtesy of 10 weeks of tickets. 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We are talking quotable lines from your favourite TV shows or movies this morning. Mine is from 30 Rock, the legendary line by Liz Lemon, I want to go to there. I had a t-shirt with it on and a mug as well. Andrea gave us hers earlier from The Simpsons. Correction, two suits, Marge. And producer Matt's sister quotes lines from Friends all the time, apparently, especially the well-worn Chandler Bing line, could I be wearing any more clothes? Always with the emphasis on the B. It's a timeless quote. And here's Ryan this morning, who says, I'm a painter and decorator, so I'm always using trimming knives, Stanley knives, and such like at work. So when I use them, I always quote from Crocodile Dundee, that's not a knife. This is a knife. Even dafter when you realise I work alone. Thank you, Ryan, for sharing that. What's your favourite movie or TV lines, your favourite quotes? Let me know via text 8 12 15 or drop me a WhatsApp 0330 123 12 15. I've lined up Queens of the Stone Age and Stereophonics on the way.
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Go with the flow. Queens of the Stone Age this morning on Absolute Radio. Your favourite quotable lines from TV shows or movies. Here's Lara, who says, my favourite comes from the Madagascar film. The answer will always be yes, unless no is required.

0: Sam Fender gets you down on Absolute Radio. It's Claire Infaliona. Music on the way from Manic Street Preachers and Blink 182 and the latest news headlines with Andrea at midday. But first, let's do this.
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0: Deep Purple are about to unleash their heaviest album in decades. Splat will be released on Friday, the 3rd of July, featuring 13 all-new tracks. Splat was recorded by the current Deep Purple lineup of Ian Gillan, Roger Glover, Ian Paice, Don Airey and Simon McBride. And Mick Jagger has confirmed Sir Paul McCartney has collaborated on a track for the new Rolling Stones album, which was announced yesterday, Foreign Tongues, their 25th album. It's set to be released on the 10th of July and features contributions from Paul McCartney and The Cure's Robert Smith and Red Hot Chili Peppers drummer Chad Smith. Apparently, Paul McCartney was working at a nearby recording studio in London when he popped in and made an offer to collaborate on a song. Of course, they must have jumped at the chance. Read the latest entertainment news on our website at absoluteradio.co.uk.
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17: The top stories this hour. Three suspected patients of a rat-borne disease have been evacuated from an infected cruise ship. The World Health Organization says they're now on their way to the Netherlands for treatment as the boat remains anchored off the coast of Cape Verde. Dr. Jackie Ware is from the Center for Communicable Diseases in South Africa.
20: Investigations have found no rodent infestations on the ship itself. So we really do believe that we will find that the exposure event was a haphazard event during the course of touring through Argentina.
17: The ship had been planning to travel onto the Canary Islands next, but the leader of the region is opposed to that. A former SNP council leader has been jailed for 18 months for a string of sex offences. Jordan Linden, who resigned as the leader of North Lanarkshire Council in 2022, was convicted of five sexual assaults against young men. One victim was just 14. The government wants to crack down on touts ahead of hosting Euro 2028 by banning the unauthorised resale of tickets. Scotland's introducing plans to ban sales over face value. And Sir Paul McCartney's releasing his first duet with Ringo Starr later this week. Home to Us is out on Friday.
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17: A cool day with some sunny spells, showers in the far west and east of the UK later, and highs of 13 degrees. That's the latest. I'm Andrea Fox.
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A few more of your favourite TV show or movie quotes. You haven't left your name for this, but one of your favourites is from Friends. I mean, let's be honest, so many episodes were packed full of great quotes. Again, this is from Chandler Bing, who says, "I'm not great at the advice. Can I interest you in a sarcastic comment?" And here's Bev in sunny Cornwall, who says, "My family quotes so many films on a regular basis, but the most common has to be..." This is from Hot Fuzz, so I can't do the West Country accent. Sorry, Bev. "No luck catching them swans then. It's just the one swan, actually. The fantastic Hot Fuzz. Usually says when one of us is struggling to do something." Bev in sunny Cornwall, thank you for that.

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0: Elbow grounds for divorce and Bon Jovi, You Give Love a Bad Name here on Absolute Radio, Wednesday's No Repeat Guarantee. Hey, our first Wednesday draw for this Mega May is happening this afternoon and there's still time for you to enter. Today, someone will win £250,000. 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

Nickelback, How You Remind Me. Soundgarden before that, Black Hole Sun. Here on Absolute Radio, it's Claire in for Leona. Let's have one more movie quote for this afternoon now. Tim shares one of his most quoted lines from a movie. He says, while at work in Bradford, whenever an emergency service vehicle goes by, the team always shout, "Help is on the way, dear," in Scottish accents, from Mrs. Doubtfire, of course. Thank you, Tim. Great movie and a great quote. Thanks for sharing. In the album chart this week, there are two new entries, Straight In at the top, Straight In at number one for Noah Kahan with A Great Divide, and Straight In at number two, your favourite toy, the Foo Fighters, and from it, here's Caught in the Echo.

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0: Kate Bush, Hounds of Love. New music from the Foo Fighters before that with Caught in the Echo here on Absolute Radio. As you know by now, Felix White of the Maccabees has joined us for a new series of shows on a Sunday night. I'm a big fan. I've not met him yet, although I got a little bit overexcited at the weekend when he started following me on Instagram. I might have overreacted, which means it's going to be embarrassing when I do eventually get to meet him. I'll deal with that when it happens. But anyway, he's celebrating the guitar and digging through his huge music collection with songs from across the globe. His first show on Sunday was brilliant. He paid tribute to some guitar greats, from the Mississippi Bluesmen to 1950s folk artists, and from Jimi Hendrix to John Squire. Listen to the Felix White Show if you missed it. It's available to catch up now in Rayo, and join him this Sunday from 10 here on Absolute Radio. 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

REM, Shiny Happy People on Absolute Radio. So yesterday, Bush and Ritchie announced that for Mental Health Awareness Week, they're going to be taking the show to a lake to go fishing. They've talked about wanting to do this for a while, especially after so many people told them how effective it was at helping with mental health, stress and anxiety. That's why next Wednesday, May the 13th, they have booked a lake. They're taking home time to Puddle Dock Fishery in Upminster for a day of fishing and open, honest conversation about mental health. Find out more about this when Bush and Ritchie return with Home Time this afternoon from 4 here on Absolute Radio. I'm going to squeeze one more in before I hand over to Ben here at 1 this afternoon. Nothing But Thieves. This is Overcome.

0: Nothing But Thieves with Overcome. It's Claire Sturgis here. I'm about to pop over to Absolute Classic Rock for 3 hours of guitar anthems. But coming up, Ben Burrell continues the No Repeat Guarantee after one, and I'll see you back here again tomorrow morning.
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15: The top stories this hour. The president of the Canary Islands says he'll refuse to allow a virus-hit cruise ship to dock there. President Fernando Clavio says they haven't been consulted. Three people have already died from suspected hantavirus on the MV Hondius, which is currently off Cape Verde. Meanwhile, the World Health Organization says three other people suspected of having the virus, including a British crew member, have been evacuated and are on their way to the Netherlands to get medical care. The former leader of North Lanarkshire Council has been jailed for 18 months for a string of sexual offences against young men and boys. Jordan Linden was convicted by a jury at Falkirk Sheriff Court last month. The boss of Ryanair wants to see an end to pre-flight drinking. Michael O'Leary says the airline's being forced to divert almost one plane a day due to bad behaviour by passengers. He says airport pubs should have to follow normal pub opening hours. And Arsenal fans booking hotel rooms for the Champions League final in Hungary are facing prices 18 times higher than normal. Most hotels in the host city Budapest are already fully booked for the 30th of May. Some flights are also more than £400 higher compared to the days either side of the game.
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15: Showers in the far west and east of the UK, sunny spells elsewhere, highs of 15 Celsius. That's the latest. I'm Kat Wright.
9: Kat Wright, thank you very much and good afternoon. It's Ben Burrell here.
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9: Yes, half an hour of indie disco anthems happening right now. First album, Kasabian, to play for you, and Iggy Pop on the way after this.

Come on. Great start to the indie disco this afternoon. You heard Green Day and Basket Case, and that is, of course, Kasabian and Cut Off. I've spoken all over the end of it. Can you forgive me? Probably not. Let's move forward, though, together, shall we? Kaiser Chiefs to play for you, and a banger from The Killers after Iggy Pop.

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0: Kaiser Chiefs playing on Wednesday afternoons. No repeat guarantee. We right now are doing half an hour of indie disco anthems. Let's continue that with one of the biggest songs of all time. Certainly one of the biggest streaming songs of all time. Let's play that for you with a 90s classic next. Mega May is here. That's right. Today, someone is going to win £250,000. Gemma Atkinson will be making that call today, just after five. It could be you, but be quick because we are getting ever closer to that cutoff moment for Make Me a Winner this week, or for this round, I guess we can call it, because there's two chances to win this week, of course, as part of Mega May. £250,000 could be in your bank account just after five today. Still time for you to get involved, but as I say, time is definitely running out. 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

off half an hour of indie disco anthems with that. That is The Verve and Bittersweet Symphony. And we are going to do this again tonight from 7 o'clock. Dan Noble will do that on the evening show. In for Daniel Perry, Jay Lawrence on his late night bonanza. We'll do that from 10 as well. Meantime, it's Ben Burrell here. Hello. New Dermot Kennedy on the way next. In Excess coming up as well. First, though, let's get to it. Let's do the Guess the Song game where you guess the song. It's very simple. I'm going to play you half a second of a song. All you need do is name that tune on 8, 12, 15. We will play this song after 3 o'clock. We'll extend the clip throughout the show, but see if you can get it on the half a second clip and bag yourself 3 points. What's that? It's easy. It's easy. Come on. We're giving it to you this afternoon, so to speak. What is that? 8, 12, 15. Text me now. What is that tune? We're looking for the artist and the song title. You can get it right. You can get 3 points this afternoon. Final play of this. Ready? What's that? Let me know, please. 8, 12, 15 to text. Meantime, latest from Dermot Kennedy. This is called Turnstile.

0: Guitarist, singer, author, podcaster, and massive cricket fan,
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0: You know him as the guitarist from the Maccabees, and now you know him from Absolute Radio. 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

0: That is In Excess, Never Tear Us Apart. That's playing on Wednesday afternoons, No Repeat Guarantee. My name is Ben Burrell. Hello. You're listening to Absolute Radio. This is the place where real music matters. It's also the home of 10 weeks of tickets as well. This week, you can win your way into Kasabian on the Dave Berry Breakfast Show, The Streets on Home Time with Bush and Richie. Come on. On our website, you can win your way into Foreigner. That's not bad, is it? And DMAs as well. Why have they been relegated to the website? It's a national disgrace. Go and have a look, though. Absoluteradio.co.uk for that. And let's continue the No Repeat Guarantee next with another great 90s tune. And I think one of the best duos of the last 20 years.
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12: Where.org.

Yes, good tune that. That is Royal Blood, Little Monster. I'm waiting for Royal Blood to come back. They're due a comeback right soon. Please, God, say they're coming back. We are Absolute Radio and it's Ben Burrell here. Blossoms to play for you next. First, though, we're doing the Guess a Song game where you guess a song. That is half a second of a song. What is it? 8 to 12, 15 to text. Easy today, come on. Although, Paul in Chichester, a regular contributor to this show, says, Ben, I think you're misleading us on this Guess the Song game, mate. Virtually every day you say it's easy and it's not. Come on, it is. It's easy today. What are you on about? Although, having said that, he says Oasis and whatever. That is not the right answer. Jack and Diane from John Mellencamp, says Neil on the Wirral. That's not the right answer. Neil the Joiner, though, don't forget, this is the show of the Neils. This is Neil in Glasgow. He's got it right. Nice work, mate. 3 points to you. Andy decorating in Aberdeen. Nice bit of alliteration there. Says, is it Give It Away by the Chili Peppers? No, that is not the right answer. Although Tiff on my Instagram got it right straight away. Right, come on. I'm not joking. It is easier than normal, I think. Not, you know, very easy, but easier than normal. What is this tune? Text me now, 8 to 12, 15. You're still playing for 3 points. You won't be, though, when we extend that clip after 2 o'clock. And don't forget, we're playing the song in full after 3. So let me know. Artist and song title, 8, 12, 15. Text me, please. David Gray to play for you after this. This is Blossoms, Your Girlfriend.

0: As I was going to St. Ives, I met a man with seven wives. I called the police because bigamy is a crime.
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0: I remember when we took half an hour out of the show to trying to explain to Will, the producer of this show, who is in his 20s, just how big a star David Gray was in the early noughties. It was me and you trying to explain to him. Time well spent there, I think. That was David Gray in Babylon.
1: Entertainment news.
0: And this is Wednesday afternoon's No Repeat Guarantee. Don't forget our website is a hub for entertainment news. I've just seen... Hang on a minute. I've just seen on there, if you go to absoluteradio.co.uk, right, go to the more section on the top, click music, and you'll find the entertainment news bit, right? Bush and Ritchie have made the entertainment news. What's going on? Is it slow news day? What's going on? It's all about their special fishing episode of Home Time, which we'll talk about later in the show. Meantime, no disrespect to the boys, but there is other stuff going on in the world of entertainment that is not just Home Time related. Like, for example, Deep Purple announced their heaviest album in decades. In decades, rather. It's called Splat. Good title. You can read all about this brand new music from them coming very, very soon. Details on our website, absoluteradio.co.uk. You can read about Bush and Ritchie there as well if you want. Meantime, on the way next, a song that was a proper game changer. I know that phrase, that word is overused these days, but it's true. It's on the way after a early naughty sleaze classic.
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14: The top stories this hour. Donald Trump says the Iran war could end and the Strait of Hormuz be open to all if Tehran agrees to a deal. The US president has threatened a higher level of bombing if not. A Pakistani source says Iran and America are close to an agreement. Three suspected patients of the rat-borne disease hantavirus have been evacuated from a cruise ship. The World Health Organization says they're now on their way to the Netherlands for treatment. The ship is currently anchored off Cape Verde, but told it could dock in the Canary Islands, but its president has refused. A man who left a body in an abandoned building in Shrewsbury has been jailed for life for murder. 45-year-old Alexis Denari was found with brain and chest injuries last summer. Adam Rosen, who's 26, must serve at least 16 years. A former SNP council leader has been jailed for 18 months for a string of sex offences. One of Jordan Lyndon's victims was just 14. And a gun salute has rung out from the Tower of London to mark the third anniversary of the King's coronation.
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14: Showers in the far west and east of the UK, sunny spells elsewhere, highs of 15 Celsius. That's the latest. I'm Kat Wright.

music matters. Your sanity while you work matters. The productivity of a happy and motivated workforce matters. So just by listening to the No Repeat Guarantee, you're boosting the UK economy. Well done, you. Absolutely.

Alanis Morissette and Head Over Feet playing on Wednesday afternoons, No Repeat Guarantee. That is the first and last time you're going to hear that song today on this radio station, because we do not repeat songs whilst you are working. We'll continue that with a big Bowie song. I think my favourite Kings of Leon single coming up as well. And don't forget, your chance to win £250,000 today as part of Make Me a Winner. Details on the way in the next 10 minutes. First though, let's talk about the football last night. Did you watch the football? Arsenal are through to the Champions League final. As a Tottenham fan, it pains me to say it. Oh God. But I've really enjoyed the Champions League this year. I mean, Tottenham were in it briefly, weren't we? Doing quite well in it, weirdly. But that aside, I have enjoyed it a lot. I think there's some exciting teams in there this year. I kind of want a Bayern-Arsenal final. That would be my dream. Maybe that will happen. We'll see tonight, shall we? But after Arsenal won last night, as I say, as a Spurs fan, it's kind of difficult to stomach today. But I do want to say congratulations to the team. And this leads me on to the text-in for this afternoon's show. So 8, 12, 15, if you want to get involved. Would you like to, this afternoon, congratulate your enemy? So maybe there's an enemy in your life you would like to congratulate. Let me know. 8, 12, 15. Maybe someone at work who's recently got a promotion or got an award or something. I mean, enemy is a bit strong, but you know, go with it. Maybe something else. Maybe a really successful person from your school or something. Whatever it is, congratulate your enemy on 8, 12, 15. We'll deliver the message this afternoon before 3 o'clock. So a Tottenham fan saying congratulations to Arsenal is where we start. Where do we go from here? 8, 12, 15 to text, congratulate your enemy. Through gritted teeth, obviously. You can WhatsApp as well, 0330 123 1215. Meantime, as promised, Kings of Leon to play for you after this from Bowie.

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0: tune that. Kings of Leon and The Bucket playing on Wednesday afternoons. No repeat guarantee. We're Absolute Radio. A jewel in the crown of Britpop to play for you next. Noah Kahan's new one on the way as well. First, though. After that brief moment of reflection there, don't forget it's Mega May on Make Me A Winner, which basically means two chances for you to win on this competition this week, starting right now. After 5 o'clock, someone is going to win £250,000 today. That is going to go into someone's bank account in only a few hours now. It could be you. There is still time to get involved, so send win to 8-12-15 and that £250,000 could be with you just after five. Win to 8-12-15. W-I-N. Nothing else needed in that text. Just send that to 8-12-15 and you are in the draw. Don't forget, texts are 250 plus your standard network rate. You can enter at makemeawinner.co.uk where you can find the rules for this network competition. You can call us 03434 156 317. Calls are charged at the standard rate. This is for over 18s only. And lines close at 5 p.m. today when we could be calling you.
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Linkin Park and Numb playing on Wednesday afternoons, no repeat guarantee. We're Absolute Radio's Ben Burrell here. Once again, we are doing the Guess the Song game where you guess the song. Here's your half a second clip. What's that? 8, 12, 15. Text me now, please. In fact, if you text me in the next, 10 seconds on 8, 12, 15, you can earn yourself 2 points because we're about to extend that clip from half a second to 1 second, 8, 12, 15. Text me now. I can tell you it's not editors and smokers outside the hospital door. That is the guess of Jason in Newcastle. It's not right. Tom, building windows in Yeovil. Having a lovely time, no doubt. Addicted to Love, Robert Palmer, is also not the right answer either. Come on, what is it then? Let's extend that clip from half a second to 1 second, shall we? I reckon you can get it from this. Oh, come on. Very easy now. I feel like those drums are really idiosyncratic, right? You can get it from that. What is it? 8, 12, 15. Text me now. We're looking for the artist and the song title. And don't forget, of course, because we've extended that clip, you're now playing for 2 points. Meantime, latest from Noah Kahan.

0: Great tune. This is Patti Smith, Because the Night, and this is Wednesday afternoon's No Repeat Guarantee. Not a single song repeated whilst you are working. It's Benjamin Thomas Burrell here. Hello. Don't forget, Felix White has joined this radio station. Felix is, of course, the singer, songwriter, and musician from the Maccabees. He's joined the Absolute Radio Sunday Night Thing. That's not his official title. He hasn't got a name. Basically, where artists come and play some great songs for us, tell some great stories, and join us every single Sunday night from 10. Felix is the latest in this lineup of people, and you can listen back to his first episode on our Rayo app right now, and then join him Sunday night from 10. You can catch up with previous members of this show as well, or previous hosts of this show, I should say, Katie Tunstall being one, for example. That's available on our Rayo app too. On the way next, the lead single from the Arctic Monkeys AM album, and then I'm going to play you a proper epic tune. 8 minutes and 44 seconds of rock gold. It's on V next.
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Arctic Monkeys, Are You Mine? Playing on Wednesday afternoons, no repeat guarantees. Ben Burrell here. After Arsenal won last night and went through to the Champions League final, I asked you, as a Spurs fan, if you'd like to congratulate your enemy, because I had to do that earlier. 8, 12, 15, if you want to get involved with this. All a mixed bag of the text. How about this? I love a text that begins with this sentence. I don't know if this is appropriate for radio or not. On this show, anything goes, mate. But I'd like to congratulate my ex-wife for finally being out of my life, says Ross. Okay, we'll leave it there. No need to ask any follow-up questions there. I would like to congratulate my sister for beating me on Words with Friends, says Andy, brackets 41 years old. Good to see the sibling rivalry still there. And this is from anonymous texter whose number ends in 283. I'd like to congratulate the fox in our back garden who successfully opened our food bin even though I had cunningly, or not so cunningly, put a rock on top of it. Outwitted by a fox. We've all been there. More, please. 8, 12, 15. If you'd like to congratulate your enemy, please do. It's a open forum on the show this afternoon. Meantime, let's continue the repeat-free soundtrack with this, Guns N' Roses and November Rain.

0: 8 minutes and 44 seconds of Guns N' Roses' November Rain, and obviously we've had a message from someone saying, have you gone to a toilet? same old joke. No, is the answer to that. Just sat here and enjoyed it, every single second of it. Let's continue the No Repeat Guarantee, shall we? The song that lost the battle of Britpop, but in many ways won the battle of our hearts. That is coming up, as is more Indie Sleaze next.
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24: The top stories this hour. Iran's foreign ministry says it's still viewing America's latest proposal to end the war. US President Donald Trump has threatened a higher level of bombing against Iran if it doesn't do a deal. But if it agrees, the Strait of Hormuz will be open to all. He earlier paused a plan to safely guide tankers through the vital shipping route. Meanwhile, airlines have cancelled just over 13,000 flights this month as jet fuel costs soar due to the Iran war. The president of the Canary Islands says he'll refuse to allow a virus-hit cruise ship to dock there. Three people have already died from suspected hantavirus on the MV Hondius, which is currently off Cape Verde. Meanwhile, the World Health Organization says three other people suspected of having the virus are on their way to the Netherlands for treatment. A bag of guns has been found in Glasgow, and investigations underway into the discovery on Tynecastle Street last night. And the boss of Ryanair wants to see an end to early morning pre-flight drinking. Michael O'Leary says the airline's being forced to divert almost one plane a day due to bad behaviour from passengers. He says airport pubs should have to follow normal pub opening hours.
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24: Showers in the far west and east of the UK, sunny spells elsewhere, highs of 15 Celsius. That's the latest. I'm Kat Wright.
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is Razorlight and Golden Touch. That's playing on Wednesday afternoons, no repeat guarantee. And Mrs. Ben Burrell here. We're doing the Guess the Song game where you guess the song right now. We're in the final knock-ins of this. Here's your 1 second clip. What is that tune? 8, 12, 15 to text. We're going to extend that to 2 seconds in a moment. That should really help you out. Meantime, you sing Bolt on my Instagram. It says, Ben, is it the Coral in the morning? It's not, mate. Good tune that, though. Mark Wheatman, a regular player of this game. You are correct. 2 points to you. Jimi Hendrix, All Along the Watchtower, says Amy. That's not the right answer. It's a good song, though. Pamela, Working From Home. Working in inverted commas there. Oh, God. She's in Southampton right now. And you have 2 points. Nice work, mate. Jamie's got it right as well, who's text. And hi to Tony in Manchester, who says Stone Roses, Elephant Stone. That is not the right answer. Let's extend that, shall we, from 1 second to 2 seconds. You can get it from this. What is this tune? I mean, we can hear the singing at the end. It's very easy now. Might as well play the song. What is that? 8, 12, 15. Text me now. The artist and song title. Name that song, please. 1 point could be yours on the Guess a Song game where you guess a song. And that tune is on the way in full in the next 20 minutes. First, though, Reef. That'll be on for you after this from Blondie. She moves like-

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0: indie disco classic. That is Reef, Place Your Hands. More indie disco tunes tonight from 7 o'clock with Danielle. Oh, not with Danielle Perry, with Dan Noble in for Danielle Perry, I should say. And then Jay Lawrence tonight from 10 as well. Meantime, on this show, actually, I'd say Muse's most indie tune coming up in a second. They tried to emulate Franz Ferdinand and did a pretty good job, actually. Muse via Franz Ferdinand. It's kind of like a Franz Ferdinand cover from Muse, if you will. It's a brilliant tune. It's on for the next 10 minutes, as is New Cortinas. First, though, I'm going to talk over that again. Speaking of things that are coming up very, very soon, you can win a quarter of a million quid. It could be in your bank account. Gemma Atkinson is making that call just after five, and it could be to you. 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

That is U2 and The Sweetest Thing, and this is Wednesday afternoons, no repeat guarantee. No songs repeated whilst you are working. It's happening right now. The song you have been trying to guess on the Guess a Song game, where you guess a song, is on the way next. That was your 2 second clip. It could not be easier than that. Producer was basically on holiday this afternoon. What's going on there? The song in question is coming up after this, latest from Cortinas. It's called The Luckiest Man Alive.

Latest from the Cortinas, that's called Luckiest Man Alive. And this is Absolute Radio. We have been doing the Guess a Song game where you guess a song all afternoon. That was your 2 second clip. Embarrassingly easy after that. It's a nice one if you got it right. Ben in Chippenham, you got it correct. Hello to Simon, Matthew and Nick near Bath right now. Hello to Carl, fitting flooring in Leyland as we speak. And hi to another Ben, this time in Aberdeen. You are also correct, I should say. The answer was, of course, it's so easy. Paul Simon, and You Can Call Me Out. An absolute banger of a song. Let's play it in full right now. That music seemed longer today. What's going on? Here is the song in full. The song you're trying to guess on the Guess a Song game, where you guess a song.

0: Paul Simon, You Can Call Me Al, playing on Wednesday afternoons, no repeat guarantee. We are Absolute Radio. It's Ben Burrell here. Bush and Richie coming up from 4 o'clock this afternoon. First, though, one of the greatest female singer-songwriters of our time coming up after a big 90s tune next.
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0: It's Amy Winehouse, Back to Black, playing on Absolute Radio. This is Ben Burrell here. Andy Bush, good afternoon.
1: How's it going?
0: Good, thanks, mate. We cannot let Richie and Arsenal get away with this.
1: I thought he would be more cock-a-hoop than he is. He's now looking at me through the window, like when your dog hears that the owner's come into the drive.
0: He's waving at me and he made eye contact and it was genuinely terrifying.
1: He's less triumphant than I think, but I think he's keeping a low profile and not trying to tempt fate about the whole Arsenal thing. But let's see what happens. He's going to be out of control if they get the double. Imagine that.
0: I know. Can't wait to see that show if that happens. He's going to be so excited.
1: Do you know what? He's going to be up a, he'll be up a lamppost at some kind of trophy parade. Do you know what I mean? I mean, Everton will be in Europe next year if there's a war. That's an old one for the kids.
0: What's coming from the show this afternoon?
1: Oh, well, so we kind of announced this yesterday. We're very excited about it. We're going to be going fishing for mental health awareness, which would be really cool. Puddle Dock Fisheries in Upminster. So if you want to come along, we'd love to get you guys to come down with us. Just drop us an email, hometime@absoluteradio.co.uk. We're going to be chatting to someone who is described as the David Beckham of the fishing world on the show. Who could that be?
0: The mind boggles at that. All right, Bush and Richie coming up from 4 o'clock. Andy, thank you very much.

0: Final song from me this afternoon. Bush and Richie on for you next, playing Gorillaz after this.
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16: The top stories this hour. US President Donald Trump has warned Iran of a higher level of bombing if it fails to agree a deal to end the war. Tehran appears to be taking steps to reopen the Strait of Hormuz, with the White House reportedly believing a deal could be close. Officials in Spain insist Tenerife is the best place for a virus-hit cruise ship to dock, but the Canary Islands president has refused.
17: I don't know, because no one has contacted me. In fact, that agreement the Spanish government supposedly has with the World Health Organization was made without consulting the Canary Islands at all.
16: Spain's health minister says they are in touch with him. Three people have died and there are eight suspected cases of hantavirus. The former leader of North Lanarkshire Council has been jailed for 18 months for a string of sexual offences against young men and boys. Jordan Linden's youngest victim was just 14. Scientists have developed an at-home test which can apparently predict a person's risk of Alzheimer's disease. Experts from the University of Exeter says it involves a blood finger prick and an online brain assessment. And Sir Paul McCartney is releasing his first duet with Ringo Starr later this week. Home to Us is out on Friday.
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16: Bayern Munich boss Vincent Kompany expects another goal-filled clash as they try to overturn a deficit against holders PSG in the Champions League tonight. Last week's first leg was a 5-4 thriller in Paris. Kompany says he has full belief in his team despite some of their defending coming under criticism.
12: The mission is to win games. We have ideas that we think help us to do that, and we win a lot of games. And if you can do it without conceding a goal, that's the best thing that can happen.
16: The winner will face Arsenal in the final. Meanwhile, Arsenal women look to keep their WSL title hopes alive with a win at Brighton this evening. They're 11 points behind leaders Manchester City, but have three games in hand. And Gianluca Prestiani will miss Argentina's first two games if he's selected for this summer's World Cup. FIFA's accepted a request to extend the Benfica player's ban worldwide for abusing Real Madrid's Vinicius Jr. in a Champions League match in February. He admitted using homophobic language, while an allegation of racial abuse was not proven.
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16: Rain moving eastwards across northern Scotland tonight. Dry elsewhere. Showery rain for the northwest tomorrow. That's the latest. I'm Kat Wright.
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18: 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You just never know.
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2: I'll help you out on that.
0: What day is it?
2: Friday.
0: Oh, I love it. Nearly the weekend.
2: Yes.
0: Come on, guys.
2: Mental Health Awareness Week next week. We've talked about wanting to go fishing this summer, and everyone who's mentioned fishing to us has said about how effective it is helping with mental health and stress and anxiety. Being down by the river or a lake with a fishing rod in your hand seems to be very beneficial for people's minds, which is why a week today, next Wednesday...
0: Oh, hold on a minute.
2: Sorry. We've booked a lake. We're very excited and announced it on yesterday's show. You may have missed it. We're heading to Puddle Dock Fishery in Upminster for a day of fishing and honest and open conversation about mental health.
0: And we want to see you guys down there. So look, if you're a keen angler or fancy a go, I think one of the things that's come through over the past couple of weeks is like, just have a go at fishing. You know, we don't know what we're doing.
2: We are in the have a go category, yes.
0: Have a go, heroes. Just drop us an email now. And we've been hearing from quite a few of you, which is an amazing thing. hometime@absoluteradio.co.uk. That's hometime@absoluteradio.co.uk. We would love to see you down there to come and fish with us on this show. I don't know about you, I've been starting to think about what to wear. Like, you can't wear shorts fishing, can you? You're going to get, there'll be like little things in the reeds.
2: I would have thought even on a nice day, you're going to get bitten by like grub stuff.
0: Yeah. That's why part of me is thinking full camo. I've got a real hankering to go full camouflage.
2: I don't think you need camouflage because the fish can't look out and think, hang on a sec, someone sat there.
0: I know, but other people won't do, will they?
2: Fair point.
0: I've just got a feeling I might want to go full camo. Anyway, there's a lot to sort between now and next Wednesday. But hopefully we'll see you there. It's hometime@absoluteradio.co.uk.
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1: So we're going fishing next week for Mental Health Awareness Week. We would love for you to come fish with us. In the meantime, trying to sort out what to wear. I was just saying, I've just got an urge. I've never had this urge before to go full camouflage. Pete the Roofer says, go camo or go home.
2: Oh.
1: Maybe this could be the time.
2: Yes.
1: If you have any suggestions what we could wear, any fashion, down by the lake fashions, we'd love to hear about them. Get in touch now. Today, someone will win a £250,000. 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
2: The M5 northbound side is closed by accident investigation work. Junction 11 through to Junction 9, causing big delays on the motorway itself, but also on surrounding routes, with traffic having to divert through Gloucester and Cheltenham. The M23 southbound is affected by a broken down van. One lane closed, Junction 8 through to 9 near Gatwick Airport. And the M25 is backing up. It's queuing where there was a broken down van, Junction 5, but also anti-clockwise, there's a broken down lorry, Junction 25 to 24, still closing a lane. I'm Nick Arkell.
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1: Week today, we'll be doing this down at Puddleloch Fisheries in Upminster. Loads of you getting in touch saying how much you love your fishing. Richard, you love it, don't you?
2: Well, it's absolutely superb. I mean, I've fished since I was 9 years old. And I must admit, it's all my life it's just been going fishing. But as I've been getting older and the pressures of kind of life in general, you know, all the negativity that seems to be going on in the world, I run my own business, got a young family. It's a lot of pressure. And when you go fishing, everything, all your worries just disappear. And it's strange. You almost can't explain it. I call it leaving the monkeys at the gate.
1: That's a great expression.
2: All these monkeys on you. Yeah, they're sort of pulling at your hair, they're pinching you and stuff. You get to the gate of the fishery, they all jump off, and by the time you get back, there might be one or two of them waiting there, but it's you've had time. You're not thinking about your worries when you're fishing, but you've just had time to calm down, be there with nature, you have a bit of a social, a couple of beers with your friends if you like, and to me, a perfect way to get away, escape from life without actually having to, you know, jump on a plane and go on holiday, as an example.
1: It's a great way of putting it, Richard, because for some people, that kind of thing, they're actually, it's the companionship of maybe going down there with a mate and talking about what's on their mind, how they're feeling. But the completely other side of that, and it's what you experience, is that peace and quiet and being able to leave everything behind.
2: Yeah, absolutely. I always say fishing is literally about thirds. It's being out there with nature and just experiencing sunsets and sunrises and listening to the birds. You know, this time of year, the dawn chorus is absolutely amazing. In actual fact, wakes you up if you're fishing overnight. Then you've got the social element of it. And then, of course, you've actually got the catching fish, which in some respects is probably the least of the three important bits for that.
3: Okay, so one final thing then. Anyone who's possibly on the fence about getting involved in fishing, just give it a go, yeah?
2: Oh, absolutely. Yeah. I mean, I've got two boys. I've never forced them into coming fishing, but they've come fishing before. I've given them that opportunity. Neither of them have actually taken it up as a hobby, but they do enjoy coming down for what I'd refer to as the camping element of it. You know, the sat by the bank, cooking, chatting, drinking, whatever takes your fancy.
3: Well, listen, Richard, lovely to speak to you. Thank you so much for sharing your experiences. If you'd like to join us, it's hometime at absoluteradio.co.uk.
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0: Mega May is here, and today we have a quarter of £1 million. 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You know you can't miss out, so enter. Someone will win this afternoon. 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
18: The M5 northbound side is closed by accident investigation work. Junction 11 through to Junction 9, causing big delays on the motorway itself, but also on surrounding routes, with traffic having to divert through Gloucester and Cheltenham. The M23 southbound is affected by a broken down van. One lane closed, Junction 8 through to 9 near Gatwick Airport. And the M25 is backing up. It's queuing where there was a broken down van, Junction 5, but also anti-clockwise, there's a broken down lorry, Junction 25 to 24. Still closing a lane. I'm Nick Archer.
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0: Bush and Richie here with Home Time on a Wednesday afternoon. Like you heard, we're very excited about it. We are going to be going fishing next week for Mental Health Awareness Week. And what are you doing? You look distracted. What are you up to?
1: I am distracted. You know I am app tech obsessed.
0: You love your apps.
1: I love my apps. I found a gadget for swimming.
0: Oh, I knew it.
1: Hydrobat Castable Sonar Fish Finder. 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
0: Do you know what?
1: For shore and boat fishing.
0: I knew this was going to happen. As soon as we decided upon the fact we were going to go fishing, I thought it's only going to be minutes. I should have done a little, get everyone to put a bet on how many days in it would be before you're doing something like fish Duolingo or something. Do you know what I mean? That's not how God intended, is it?
1: How come you are allowed to go and buy waders and camo stuff and all that kind of thing, but I'm not allowed to go and find some depth-finding GPS sonar gadget?
0: It's not what we're supposed to be doing. Turn that off, please.

0: Butch and Ricky with Home Time on a Wednesday. We're going fishing next week for Mental Health Awareness Week, and I knew it. I could put money on it that Richie was going to start looking at apps and tech and gadgets. Someone here says, and so it begins, get yourselves a Car Plunge RT7 bait boat.
1: I'm making a note of that.
0: Oh, this
1: Car
0: is
1: Plunge RT7.
0: What have you done? 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
18: The top stories this hour. Iran's foreign ministry says it's still reviewing America's latest proposal to end the war. US President Donald Trump has threatened a higher level of bombing against Iran if it doesn't do a deal. But if it agrees, the Strait of Hormuz will be open to all. The Foreign Secretary says the Foreign Office is working urgently to make sure British nationals on a virus-hit cruise ship can get home safely. Yvette Cooper says they're also supporting the UK Health Security Agency to make sure there's proper protection for public health. Three people have died and there are eight other suspected cases of hantavirus, but none remain on board. Spain's health minister says the Dutch-registered MV Hondius will dock in Tenerife, despite the Canary Islands president expressing concerns. A bag of guns has been found in Glasgow, and investigations underway into the discovery on Tynecastle Street last night. And the boss of Ryanair wants to see an end to early morning pre-flight drinking. Michael O'Leary reckons airport pubs should have to follow the normal rules on opening hours. He says his airline's been forced to divert nearly one flight a day because of bad behaviour by passengers. Here's Tory Shadow Transport Secretary Richard Holden.
19: There is something, I think, peculiarly British about the tradition of having a pint at sort of 6 a.m. when you're waiting for your Ryanair flight. And I think banning that is not necessarily the right answer. Sounds slightly draconian.
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18: Arsenal will find out who their opponents will be in the Champions League final tonight when Bayern Munich host holders PSG in the second leg of their semi-final. The French team hold a 5-4 advantage after a highly entertaining first leg. That led Mikel Arteta to claim they're competing in different worlds compared to Premier League clubs. Bayern boss Vincent Kompany sympathises with that view.
20: I don't think it's a criticism on PSG or Bayern Munich or anything like this. It's the fact that you have 38 games to play, plus the League Cup, plus the FA Cup. You don't really have a winter break. And then every single time someone has a bad game, you go, well, how comes they have a bad game?
18: Nottingham Forest boss Vitor Pereira says they'll make a late decision on Morgan Gibbs-White's fitness ahead of tomorrow's Europa League semi-final second leg with Aston Villa. The midfielder suffered a serious cut to his head in Monday's win at Chelsea. And the government's exploring a possible bid to host the Olympics and Paralympics in the 2040s as part of a plan to make the UK the go-to destination for major sporting events.
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18: Rain moving eastwards across northern Scotland tonight. Dry elsewhere. Showery rain for the northwest tomorrow. That's the latest. I'm Kat Wright.
17: We're forecasting persistent drivel.
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0: You might have lost sight of this due to the bank holiday Monday, but we are now halfway through the week and it's downhill to the weekend. 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
1: Speaking of downhill, this morning I did my final training run for the Bristol Half Marathon, which is inexplicably this Sunday. So I'm doing that thing you were talking about, tapering off.
0: Tapering, that's the thing.
1: Oh, not tapering off.
0: No.
1: I'll probably do that second half of the race. The interesting thing is I've had to buy some bits and bobs and that, because I'm new to running, I had no running kit at all. I had to buy a water vest, okay, which has got two water bottles on it that are in pockets on either side of like my chest. A bit like Arnie in Commando.
0: Yep.
1: And I tried it out for the first time this morning because I didn't want to like have any surprises at the run on Sunday. And I overfilled the two water bottles.
0: Oh, did you?
1: And I felt like Mrs. Doubtfire because there's too much up top. I ended up having to pump them into a hedge on the seafront.
0: So, what a look.
1: I apologise to anyone who happened to see that. But I am running for Brain Tumour Research, which is a illness that sadly touched our family this year. So thank you to everyone who sponsored me so far. I really appreciate it. And if you're doing the run, I'll see you then.

0: It's home time with Bush and Ritchie on a Wednesday evening, and it's time for something very exciting.
1: Real music in real life. 10 weeks of tickets.
0: That's right, 10 weeks of tickets is back, which means that every single weekday on the Dave Berry Breakfast Show and right here on Home Time, we'll be giving away tickets to the very best in live music.
2: 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You just need to play The Streets, Streets. Now, last night, you astonished us with your street style rap about a famous street.
0: I've had 3 missed calls from EMI.
2: Take the next one that comes. Don't mind us.
0: Are you sure? Okay, yeah, thank you very much.
2: I've had a go myself.
0: Have you? I didn't know whether you were going to like lay down a track or two.
2: I'm not sure. Would you like to hear it?
0: I would absolutely love to hear it.
2: All right, here we go.
0: Have a listen to this.
2: Deirdre's had enough, Ken's still chatting like a paperback sage. In the Rover's return, every pint comes with a side of rage. I'm on the sofa thinking this ain't far from my ends. Just the same old cycles, with slightly different friends. Remote in me hand, watching neighbours kick off over tea. Front room politics like it's peak time ITV. Bloke in the corner swears he's done, but he's back next week. Same old drama, just a different face on the street.
0: Dry your eyes, Alan Bennett. Na-na-na-na-na. I love that.
2: I didn't have a go at yours. I never called you anything.
0: Mother's come back from the shop again today. Didn't know where she's gone. She always seems to park in the same space. Which street was Richie rapping about in that Alan Bennett-esque version of The Streets?
2: It's the Alan Bennett style. If you think you know and you want to win your way to see The Streets at Manchester's Castlefield Bowl on the 11th of July, call now, 0330 123 1215. That's 0330 123 1215. Time now is 5:18. The lines will close in 5 minutes, which will take us to 5:23, and all your T's and C's are online.
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22: Traffic is looking very congested with the M5 northbound completely closed, junction 11 through to junction 9. Full northbound closure for accident investigation work with congestion on surrounding routes, Gloucester, Cheltenham, where people are having to divert. The M20 londonbound is stopped by a broken down car, junction 4 through to junction 3, and it's very slow anti-clockwise M25 with a broken down lorry, junction 25 to 24, closing a lane. Clockwise is a broken down van, junction 24 as well on the other side. I'm Nick Arkell.
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3: 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Today, it's The Streets at Manchester's Castlefield Bowl, 11th of July. 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
0: Hello, Warren.
4: How you doing?
0: Very, very good. Can we commend you on an incredibly clear line?
5: Very good line.
0: Incredible bit of kit you got going on there, Warren. How's your day been?
4: Yeah, it's not too stressful.
0: Okay, well, you've been like chilling out? You've been at work? You've been doing what?
4: Been at work. Chilling out.
0: Not giving us much information here, is it?
5: Not.
0: What a sketchy character Warren is. Anyway, listen, Richie has really been getting into The Streets recently, and he decided...
4: I heard.
0: Wasn't it incredible? He decided to rap about one of his favourite streets. Let's have a little recap. Here we go.
3: Deirdre's had enough, Ken's still chatting like a paperback sage. In the Rover's return, every pint comes with a side of rage. I'm on the sofa thinking this ain't far from my ends. Just the same old cycles, with slightly different friends.
0: We were saying undercurrents of Alan Bennett in there,
3: Warren.
0: Oh,
3: stop it.
0: Would you agree with that?
4: It's peak time, Mike. Who's Alan Bennett?
0: There you go, who's Alan Bennett?
3: There you go.
0: Which street was Richie rapping about, please, Warren?
4: I would say... the best of my knowledge, it was Coronation Street.
3: Warren, you have won a pair of tickets to see the Streets at Manchester's Castlefield Bowl on the 11th of July.
0: We'll pass on your best to Alan Bennett and his estate. Take care, my friend. If you missed that today, there are more Streets tickets to be won on Home Time tomorrow. And listen to the Dave Berry Breakfast Show, where he'll be giving away tickets for Kasabian.

0: great to have your company on this Wednesday evening. 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
14: The M5 northbound is closed by accident investigation work. Section 11 through to 9 is causing big delays through Gloucester and Cheltenham with all that traffic diverting. The M1 southbound slow near to Leicester. Junction 21A, there's an obstruction partially blocking the motorway. The M25 is busy in a few places where there have been broken down vehicles, all open, but junction 25 to 24 anti-clockwise. Also junction 1B near Dartford and clockwise junction 14 to 15. The M27 westbound is busy where there was a broken down vehicle, junction 12. I'm Nick Arkell.
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2: So I'm about to make today's huge Wednesdays Make Me a Winner. 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
3: Hello.
2: Oh, hello, this is Gemma Atkinson calling you.
3: Hello.
2: Hi, do you have any idea why I might be calling, sir?
3: I don't know, but I've been dreaming about this for a while now. I've been playing for a long time.
2: Well,
3: I can't believe it, no way.
2: Your dreams have come true. You've won £250,000.
3: You are joking me.
2: I'm not joking. Honestly,
3: when it came up about doing the Wednesday one, I just thought, well, I've been doing the Friday. I might as well just jump in and do one on Wednesday. And, gosh, you don't know how much this means to us now.
2: What's your name?
3: That's a scary thing. Michael.
2: Congratulations, Michael. £250,000. Have you got any family? Who are you going to spend it on?
3: We've had 10 children, you know.
2: What?
3: I've got 18 grandchildren.
2: And are any of them there with you now, or you're on your tod now?
3: I'm actually with my wife.
2: Can we speak to her?
4: Hello.
2: What's your name, sorry?
4: My name's Judy.
2: Judy, and I believe you, between you and Michael, you've got 10 children and 18 grandchildren.
4: 18, 19, I don't know, I've lost count.
2: So apart from the grandkids, what are you going to do just for you and Michael? What are you going to spend it on?
4: Yeah, because we want to go away for Christmas and we've got the animals. We've got horses and a St. Bernard.
2: Oh, brilliant. Well, thank you so much for speaking to me, Judy. Can I speak to Michael one more time?
4: Yeah,
2: is that all right? And Michael, what does this money mean to you right now?
3: I've not been able to retire because I've got no pension, so... It's life changing, really, isn't it? This is amazing. Thank you so much, all of you, and keep up the good work because there's a lot of people out there that, you know, this will make a lot of difference to them.
2: Oh, congratulations to Michael. How lovely were they? And with all them horses as well. We do go again on Friday. Of course we do. Keep listening to find out how you could win a life-changing £300,000.

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1: Imagine how amazing the front of your house would look with a Home Time and British Gas emblazoned doormat on the
0: double
1: front.
0: Double the value of the house.
1: We've had a couple of chats with the people who value properties.
0: Yeah.
1: And it would double the value of the house.
0: Estate agents. That's
1: what they're called, isn't it?
0: Yeah.
1: Them ones that wear the suits and have bottle bars and stuff.
0: That's
1: in the place. Anyway, look, if all you need to do to win one of those, you could be up for winning one, is just got to answer a very simple question. Are you home or not home? Tell us what you're doing right now. It's 8, 12, 15.
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5: The top stories this hour. Donald Trump is threatening what he's calling a higher level and intensity of bombing if Iran doesn't agree to a deal. It's reported the two sides are close to reaching an agreement. Sky's US correspondent Mark Stone says there's momentum behind the scenes.
13: There is a plan potentially for a one-page document where both sides agree to a set of proposals, a memorandum of understanding, effectively, on which they can negotiate, and that would mark the formal end of the conflict.
5: Last night, America paused a plan which would have safely guided ships through the blocked Strait of Hormuz. Meanwhile, airlines have cancelled just over 13,000 flights this month as jet fuel costs soar due to the Iran war. A British doctor is among three people that have been evacuated from the virus-hit cruise ship MV Hondius. There are eight cases of hantavirus now either suspected or confirmed, while three people have died. Officials in Spain insist Tenerife is the best place for the vessel to dock, despite the leader of the Canary Islands opposing the plan. And scientists have developed an at-home test which can apparently predict a person's risk of Alzheimer's disease. Experts from the University of Exeter say it involves a blood finger prick and an online brain assessment.
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5: Bayern Munich boss Vincent Kompany expects another goal-filled clash as they try to overturn a deficit against holders Paris Saint-Germain in the Champions League tonight. Last week's first leg was a 5-4 thriller in Paris. Kompany says he has full belief in his team despite some of their defending coming under criticism.
15: The mission is to win games. We have ideas that we think help us to do that, and we win a lot of games. And if you can do it without conceding a goal, that's the best thing that can happen.
5: The winner faces Arsenal in the final. Meanwhile, Arsenal women look to keep their WSL title hopes alive with a win at Brighton this evening. They're 11 points behind leaders Manchester City, but have three games in hand. And Gianluca Prestiani will miss Argentina's first two games if he's selected for this summer's World Cup. FIFA has accepted a request to extend the Benfica player's ban worldwide for abusing Real Madrid's Vinicius Junior in a Champions League match in February. He admitted using homophobic language, while an allegation of racial abuse was not proven.
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5: Rain moving eastwards across northern Scotland tonight. Dry elsewhere. Showery rain for the northwest tomorrow. That's the latest. I'm Kat Wright.
1: If you live in a house like ours where kids are asking you questions when you're sat on the toilet, sometimes it's quite nice to have a bit of peace, isn't it?
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0: Yes, it's home time. Yes, it's a Wednesday night. And yes, we're going to do this.
1: Home or not home? With British Gas. Taking care of things, whether you're home or not home.
2: Your Wednesday evening movements, please. Are you,
0: so to speak.
2: Are you home or indeed not home? And your home could be even better by winning a Home Time and British Gas doormat.
0: It really does look $1 million. Your house will be worth over $1 million when that's in situ. All you got to do is text us 81215. Listen to this. They don't leave the name, but they say they're on their way to do a night shift at NCL Airport, which we think is Newcastle.
2: Yes.
0: Rock on the 6:30 a.m. finish. I'd love to work at an airport.
2: What would you want to be doing at an airport?
0: The perfume section at duty free. Always beautifully lit. You get to see what people are doing, but you don't have to go through the stress of getting on a plane.
2: I would like to be fueling airliners.
0: Would you really?
2: Yeah.
0: One of them really low flat trucks.
2: Yeah, it's best thing about flying is the smell of jet fuel. Love it.
0: The jet fuel is pretty good, actually. Yeah. I can see you on the old table tennis bat.
2: Yes, I'd be good at that too.
0: Is that still a thing, or is that aircraft carriers? Bit of a trip to get into work, isn't it?
2: Let us know if maybe they're doing that on the night shift at NCL Airport.
0: Please get back in touch. That'd be interesting to know.
2: Graham is in Wales and is not home. He's trying to fix the rear door to stop the sensor pinging all the way home whilst his girlfriend gets her eyebrows done.
0: If that's a code for anything, you're never coming on this radio show again. It's disgusting. Some of the things people send into us.
2: Isn't it just?
0: Isn't it?
2: 8, 12, 15. Are you home or not home?
1: Home or not home. All thanks to British Gas. Taking care of things.

0: Look, we hope you're enjoying the songs. It's Home Time with Bush and Richie, and it's Wednesday evening.
1: 8, 12, 15. Do get in touch and let us know your plans. Are you home or not home this evening? Emma and Ryan are nearly home with newborn baby Lila.
0: Oh, yes. So cute. Ten Elmets time on, though. You know, when I'm like out and about and you hear that tiny baby cry thing,
2: yeah.
0: it sends me right back to the fear. It'll be absolutely fine.
1: Have a lovely time, Emma and Ryan.
0: Have a great time. All the best. This text says, I'm not at home. My name is Carrie. I'm travelling from Doncaster back to home. And this is interesting. It says, I've been working in a superstore asking people to wear glasses with the camera while they do their shopping.
1: Oh.
0: So they can kind of get an insight into how people shop.
1: I like that.
0: Pretty cool. 8, 12, 15, what have you been doing? Are you home or not home? We're making May Mega with two chances to win life-changing cash every week. We've just paid out £250,000. 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
13: The M5 is busy. Northbound side is closed. Junction 11 through to Junction 9. Gloucester and Cheltenham looking very busy with traffic diverting. The M11 northbound is partially blocked by a collision just after Junction 12 for Cambridge. That's queuing. And it's busy on the M25 anti-clockwise, Junction 2 through to 1B, where there was a broken down lorry near the Dartford Tunnels. It's very slow on the M60 clockwise, Junction 13 through to 14. A lane closure with a collision. Great North Road southbound is busy near Stamford. It's blocked by a collision. I'm Nick Arkell.
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1: Home, not home. 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
2: Home or not home? With British Gas, taking care of things, whether you're home or not home.
3: And just to clear up some concern earlier on, do you remember Graham and the sensor going off with the back door while his girlfriend was getting her eyebrows done?
0: Oh, yeah, he was on a yellow card, essentially.
3: Not code, the car door is bust.
0: We should do one called Code, Not Code. If you're doing something that sounds like it might be code. Lee and Warren are not at home. They're on the way to the XL Arena to build a stand for a thing that's called the Place in the Sun, but it says extortion. And I wonder whether that might be a typo. I think it means exhibition, but yeah. That's Freudian slip.
3: Yes, it is Freudian. Not home, says this text. I'm on my way to meet my sister Coco and our friend Susie.
0: Ooh,
3: and we're all going to walk down to Broadfield Stadium to watch Brighton and Hove Albion versus Arsenal in the WSL. Come on the Seagulls, says Jasmine in Crawley. I'll have to counter that, to be fair, and say, come on you Gunners.
0: Okay, oh, fair enough. Yeah, let's get into a bit of beef going on
3: Thank
0: here.
3: Thank you. Yeah.
0: Rebecca and Simon have been on. They're not home. They're on the way back to day two of their new job to unpack. Oh, it's one of them texts. Let me read it as it says.
3: Do.
0: On my way back, crib, day two of my new job to unpack boxes at our new house. Rebecca and Simon.
3: Otherwise known as AI. They don't exist.
0: I don't know what any of those words mean, but best of luck with what you're doing. At 8, 12, 15, are you home or not home?
2: Home or not home. All thanks to British Gas. Taking care of things.

0: It's home time. It's Bush and Richie. It's Absolute Radio on a Wednesday.
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0: I don't trust anyone who goes to bed early. If you go to bed before 9 p.m, you're weird.
1: That's fine. I'm 11.
0: That's good. That's a respectable time to go to bed.
1: Good to know. Yeah. Can you text Dave and let him know?
0: I'll give him a call.
1: Dave and the team back tomorrow from 6.
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14: The M5 is busy. Northbound side is closed. Junction 11 through to Junction 9. Gloucester and Cheltenham looking very busy with traffic diverting. The M11 northbound is partially blocked by a collision just after Junction 12 for Cambridge. That's queuing. And it's busy on the M25 anti-clockwise. Junction 2 through to 1B where there was a broken down lorry near the Dartford tunnels. It's very slow on the M60 clockwise. Junction 13 through to 14. A lane closure with a collision. Great North Road southbound is busy near Stamford. It's blocked by a collision. I'm Nick Arkell.
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1: Bush and Richie here with Home Time on a Wednesday evening, asking the big question, are you home or not home?
2: Let's ask that question to someone who's hanging on. Polly, are you home or not home, Polly?
3: I am home.
1: Okay, and what, home alone, doing your own thing? What's going on?
3: I am home alone because my husband and daughter at Buckingham Palace have an afternoon tea with royalty.
2: What? Now, how have they got that invite?
3: Are they both part of Lions International? My daughter's a deaf awareness officer, and my husband has been running aid over to Ukraine. He started an organising a few years ago, so they're both really busy volunteers.
1: Oh, wow, so they're doing heroic work and being treated for it.
3: Absolutely, and they deserve it.
2: Oh. Well, that is brilliant. Can we ask what you're having for tea whilst they're having afternoon tea at the palace?
3: I'm probably going to have a microwave meal for one.
1: Oh, Polly, how can we turn this vibe around?
2: I've got an idea.
1: What is it?
2: I've got an idea. It's a Home Time and British Gas doormat.
1: What about that, Polly?
3: Sounds fantastic.
1: When they come back and say, look, we ended up meeting the king, you say, well, I can go one better than that. Have a look down there.
3: Wonderful. Thank you very much for cheering me up.

0: Final song of the night here on Home Time. Can I apologise? I went on Ben's show earlier on to tee up us this evening, and I erroneously said that we were going to be talking to the David Beckham of the fishing world tonight, and we weren't. We never were. That's tomorrow, isn't it?
1: That is tomorrow. We will be talking to the David Beckham of the fishing world. You also went on Ben's show earlier on and said that I would be unbearable today because of Arsenal being in the Champions League final. We've not spoken about it once.
0: I said you were keeping your head down, and I think fair play to you.
1: Should we talk about Arsenal being in the Champions League final now?
0: Let's knock it on the head and maybe pick up on this tomorrow.
1: Okay.
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15: The top stories this hour. Negotiators have reportedly made progress towards a one-page memo which could be agreed between Iran and the US. Donald Trump has threatened more intense strikes if no deal is reached. The number of confirmed hantavirus cases has risen to 5 after an outbreak on a cruise ship. 3 people have been evacuated. Spain's hoping remaining passengers can disembark in Tenerife, although the Canary Islands president has concerns. Sky's science correspondent Thomas Moore says the rules appear muddled.
16: If you're Spanish, then they will take precautions and keep you in isolation, even if you're not showing any symptoms. Everybody else can get on board a commercial airliner, along with other holidaymakers, and go home.
15: Officials in Argentina think the source may be a couple's birdwatching trip to a landfill site. The Foreign Secretary says she's urgently working to help affected British nationals. More than 100 former WH Smith High Street sites are to close under the new brand name TG Jones. It could put hundreds of jobs at risk. And the boss of Ryanair wants to see an end to early morning pre-departure pints. Michael O'Leary says the airline's been forced to divert almost a flight a day because of disruptive passengers. He wants airport pubs to follow normal licensing hours, which they currently don't.
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15: Arsenal will find out who their opponents will be in the Champions League final tonight when Bayern Munich host holders PSG in the second leg of their semi-final. The French team hold a 5-4 advantage after a highly entertaining first leg. That led Mikel Arteta to claim they're competing in different worlds compared to Premier League clubs. Bayern boss Vincent Kompany sympathises with that view.
17: I don't think it's a criticism on PSG or Bayern Munich or anything like this. It's the fact that you have 38 games to play, plus the League Cup, plus the FA Cup. You don't really have a winter break. And then every single time someone has a bad game, you go, well, how come they have a bad game?
15: Nottingham Forest boss Vitor Pereira says they'll make a late decision on Morgan Gibbs-White's fitness ahead of tomorrow's Europa League semi-final second leg with Aston Villa. The midfielder suffered a serious cut to his head in Monday's win at Chelsea. And the government's exploring a possible bid to host the Olympics and Paralympics in the 2040s as part of a plan to make the UK the go-to destination for major sporting events.
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15: Rain moving eastwards across northern Scotland tonight. Dry elsewhere. Showery rain for the northwest tomorrow. That's the latest. I'm Kat Wright.
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1: I'm Dan Noble. Welcome to the evening show. Let's jump into half an hour of an indie disco. Manic Street Preachers. Quite possibly their best riff on the way for you soon. We're going to do that after The Hives. So right now, Blondie, One Way or Another on Absolute Radio.

A great escapism song from the Manics. That is Australia from the album Everything Must Go. 30 years old this month, believe it or not. Had some great tunes on it. Obviously, the title track, that one, Designed for Life. Such a good album. I'm Dan Noble. This is The Evening Show. Getting our indie disco on this evening with half an hour of big anthems. Radiohead with a chaotic guitar solo coming up after this from Vampire Weekend.

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That is, of course, Las Vegas' finest, The Killers. Somebody told me, playing right here on Absolute Radio. Champions League final, end of this month. Arsenal in it. We're going to find out pretty soon who else is in it out of Bayern Munich and PSG. And there is going to be a kickoff show, right? Kind of a bit like in the American football in the Super Bowl. They have the halftime show. There's going to be a kickoff show beforehand. When I heard about this, I was a bit like, it just feels like the kind of Super Bowlification of football, you know? Then I found out it's The Killers doing it. I thought, yeah, you know what? That's going to be pretty cool. Right, Chemical Brothers playing right here on Absolute Radio.

0: Oh, come on. How good was that? Hot, hot heat. Bandages here at Absolute Radio. We have just done our half an hour indie disco together. Started with Blondie half an hour ago. Ended with that one. That's it done. We're going to take all the product out of our hair now and get those skinny jeans off. That's a relief, isn't it? Can't do more than half an hour in those these days. If you enjoyed that little half hour indie disco we just did, then check out Andy Bush's Indie Disco 24/7. 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Andy Bush's Indie Disco 24/7. 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It'll ask you to enter a code. The code is Absolute. Simple as that. Right, I'm Dan Noble. Welcome to the evening show. I hope your Wednesday's been a good one. Got some Shed 7 on the way. Going to do new music from Blossoms in the next 20 as well. And let's do some early noughties pop punk after this.
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The brilliant Disco Down from Shed 7. We are Absolute Radio. I'm Dan Noble. I played you Sum 41. Fat Lip, just a moment ago. The type of song that, I don't know about you, always makes me think of those like YouTube skateboarding montage videos that feel like they were really big in the noughties, or like Tony Hawk Pro Skater. And you know what? I was thinking the other day about getting into skateboarding, and this is after just like going for a walk, and the park near me has a skate park, but there were people, they're like proper adults there doing it, a couple guys with like, you know, like the protective pads on their knees and elbows. I was thinking I could do it, it wouldn't be too embarrassing to get involved and to try to skateboard as an adult. And I told my girlfriend about it the other day. She thinks it's some sort of crisis, but then I saw a skateboard in the window of a charity shop near me, and I've told her, right, if it's still there after a week, next time I go past, I'm getting that skateboard. We'll see. This is Joe.

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1: 10 Weeks of Tickets is back. This week, I'm giving you a chance to win a pair of tickets to see Kasabian by tickling a dog. Join us tomorrow from 6.

taken from their brilliant debut album Parachutes in 2000. That is Coldplay with Trouble. I'm Dan Noble. You are listening to Absolute Radio. I've got Blossoms to get on for you right now. Some new music from them. First in a couple of years, they released Gary. That was their last album. They then did a limited edition of it. This album, which as part of the promotion, there was a giant gorilla. And if you got to see them on stage live at all when they were touring it, there was a gorilla on stage with them, a fake one. But it's still cool nonetheless. Well, it's been a little while since new music from them, and now they've released this new tune ahead of some more new music we're no doubt going to hear about later this year. This is a little bit disco in places, a bit noughties indie at times, some really good harmonies, maybe jaunty is the word. Have a listen, see what you think. This is new from Blossoms. It's called Joke About Divorce.

0: to me, was that a little bit like, a little bit Paul McCartney-like at the end? I don't know, am I reaching there? Just felt a little bit. The kind of harmonies going on, it's very cool. New from Blossoms, it is called Joke About Divorce. They're going to be headlining Neighbourhood Weekender. It is happening, you know, it's happening real soon, actually. Weekend of the 23rd of this month. Victoria Park, Warrington, Neighbourhood Weekender, Blossoms one night, Richard Ashcroft in another. And then amongst them, the likes of Shed Seven, Fratelli's, Sophie Ellis-Bextor, Cast, Kaiser Chiefs. Loads more all going to be there. You can find details if you head to absoluteradio.co.uk/tickets. You can find all like the stage splits and stuff there as well. Right, I'm Dan Noble and this is the evening show here on Absolute Radio, 5 to 8 Wednesday. We're going to do some new Foo Fighters on the way in a little bit. Also, Oasis getting all symphonic. And let's do a tune from one of the most influential debut albums of the noughties. It plays after this.
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The beautiful Whatever from Oasis playing here on Absolute Radio. Liam Gallagher was spotted at Abbey Road Studios yesterday, spotted walking out wearing a camouflage jacket, wearing his sunglasses. Yesterday, Paul McCartney was also at Abbey Road doing like a listening party ahead of his new album, right? And a select few people got to watch him kind of like talk through the new album. So I assumed, well, Liam Gallagher was therefore there, you know, for the whole Paul McCartney thing. I don't know, on social media, some people were saying, no, he wasn't there for that, he was doing something else. Truthfully, I haven't got a clue. But if you're looking for exclusives, no, I've got none. But this is Foo Fighters, Caught in the Echo.

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We shall investigate this phenomenon further when it returns tomorrow at 9 a.m. Absolute Radio.

0: The Enemy, Had Enough, We Are Absolute Radio. I'm Dan Noble, played your Foo Fighters. New tune from them, Caught in the Echo a moment ago. We're going to do some double growl on the way. Not getting another one of Dave Grohl's tunes, though. Going to do Violet Grohl's new single, which is our track of the week. We're going to do that after Buzzcocks and Chili Peppers with some great slap bass action coming up.
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That is Buzzcocks, and you are listening to the evening show here on Absolute Radio. 8:30, Wednesday evening. I'm Dan Noble. Hope your day's been a good one. I've got our track of the week to play you right now, which is taken from an upcoming album, which I'm very excited about. It's out at the end of this month, the debut album from Violet Grohl. No escaping the fact she's the daughter of Dave Grohl. How many Grohls do you know? Let's face it. And this could be her debut album, right? Debut album, Be Sweet To Me, out later this month. Despite that, though, she's been doing music for a very long time. I guess when you are the child of one of the biggest rock stars in the world, music's always going to be part of your life, right? I remember seeing her live a few years ago now when it was the Taylor Hawkins tribute show, and she was on stage and she did a couple songs live with Dave, her dad. She's done that for a while, you know, joining Foo Fighters on stage now and then. Done some like kind of charity kind of fundraising gigs over in America as well. But now really kind of taking the kind of solo career seriously. New album, debut album from Violet Grohl, is out at the end of this month. Here's a tune from it, our track of the week. It's called Cool Buzz.

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0: Flan Lev and Criminals playing on Absolute Radio. It's the evening show. I'm Dan Noble. We are going to do a tune from the debut album from Arctic Monkeys on the way in a little bit. An album track from that brilliant debut. We're going to do that after some gorgeous Crowded House and the last dinner party coming up.
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Don't Dream It's Over, Crowded House, we're Absolute Radio. Vision Richie back tomorrow from 4. They're going to be joined by comedy legend Steve Coogan on the show, chatting about his new show, Legends. As well as that, they're looking ahead to their fishing trip. You heard about this? It's happening next Wednesday as part of Mental Health Awareness Week. They are taking up fishing and they're actually doing the Home Time show live from Puddle Dock Fishery in Upminster. And they would love it if you were about to join them for a day of fishing. So if you're a keen angler or you just fancy having a go at fishing, get involved. You can email hometime@absoluteradio.co.uk. REM to play before 9, and right now some early Arctic Monkeys, Mighty Bum, playing right here on Absolute Radio.

0: As REM, you're listening to Absolute Radio, the radio station where real music matters. I'm Dan Noble, it's the evening show, looking after things for Danielle this week. Noah Kahan with new music on the way pretty soon. We're going to do that after one of the biggest from AC/DC and Pixies with a timeless riff on the way.
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10: Hear that? 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

0: AC/DC, Highway to Hell. It's Absolute Radio this morning on the Dave Berry Breakfast Show. Dave wanted to know all about the world of fandom, right? And one listener got involved with this.
1: I think they all need to hear Min Paquin on Instagram. She does loads of impressions of the dear darling Angela Lansbury singing different songs. My personal favourite is her take on the Fresh Prince of Bel-Air. So when you receive a correspondent like that from a listener, you have to give the people what they want. Here we go.
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2: Yes, think of it. Just sit right there. Became the prince of a town called Bel-Air.
3: Perfect. So good.
0: It's niche, that. It's really niche. If you missed out on the show this morning and you missed out which fandom Andrea Fox is part of, you can catch up on The Breakfast Show over on the Rayo app. And Dave and the team are back tomorrow from 6.

0: Placebo. Every year, every May, you're listening to Absolute Radio, where we are going to do some brand new music from a little band you might have heard of, been going for a little while now, who go by the name of the Rolling Stones. Brand new music from the Stones on the way for you soon. 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

Garbage Supergirl, you're listening to Absolute Radio. I'm Dan Noble, very excited to press play on this next song. My first time hearing it, quite possibly the first time it's been played on Absolute Radio, as it's released today, ahead of the new upcoming 28th album. There's not many artists who you can picture when you hear that they are 28 albums deep. Rolling Stones, new album from them. Foreign Tongues, it's going to be out in July. This is a tune from it. It's called In the Stars.

0: Guns N' Roses playing right here on Absolute Radio. I'm Dan Noble. Jay Lawrence is here from 10. He's going to be joined by Gene Gallagher and Jack Schiavo from Villanelle on the show from 10. You'll be able to listen to the interview. He recorded it with them the other day. And actually, I've got a little sneak preview of it for you right here.
1: As a band, is there anybody that you watch or anybody that you know you think about that gets that? Gets that like fire in your belly to make you think, you know, I want to do this, I want to be there.
2: I mean, I'm not going to lie, that was Oasis for me. I don't know, Gene might have said something else, but it's like, like last year when we were watching all the Oasis gigs and we went to them together, it was just sat there watching it, just in awe. You know what I mean? It's just crazy how they can sort of command that stage
3: like
2: without really
3: in the crowd
2: all the show
3: that,
2: antics.
3: Though. Like everyone was, I want to do that.
2: Yeah, without a doubt. It was
3: good.
2: Very good.
3: Not a lot of bands can do that.
0: More from Villanelle on the way from 10 with Jay Lawrence. We're here at Absolute Radio. Let's do a few tunes until then. Got the Doors lined up for you in a little bit. And a huge one from New Order after this.
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2: 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I don't know, Gene might have said something else, but it's like,

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You'll find me there from 1 tomorrow afternoon doing the No Repeat Guarantee. You still get Home Time, you still get the Dave Berry Breakfast Show as well. You just get plenty Noughties tunes. If that takes your fancy, have a listen to Absolute Radio Noughties. I'm having a little sneak peek at the first tunes that Jay's going to be playing from 10. Few big noughties, indie tunes amongst them. Right now, though, this is The Doors, Light My Fire on Absolute Radio.

0: Paolo Nutini playing right here on Absolute Radio. I'm Dan Noble. This is the evening show. Catch you again tomorrow night from 7. Jay Lawrence is on the way next. He's going to be joined by Villanelle on the show, chatting about their upcoming set at the Neighbourhood Weekender happening later this month, chatting about their debut EP as well. And he's kicking things off with a half hour indie disco with James, with my personal favourite tune of the Britpop era to get on for you, and Franz Ferdinand after this.
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Franz Ferdinand kicking off the indie disco, and then one of the most fun live bands I've ever seen, most joyous live bands, James and Laid on Absolute Radio. This is a half an hour indie disco. I'm Jay Lawrence. Hey, Arsenal fans, yesterday I was saying congratulations, you're in the Champions League final. Still saying congratulations, you're going to face PSG. Hard game that. PSG just beat Bayern Munich. Hard game. I mean, Liverpool earlier on this year didn't manage to get past PSG. No idea how Arsenal fans think they're going to do it. No idea. Did I say that just to troll? Yes, a little bit. Don't mean it. I don't mean it. Let's continue with the indie disco. My favourite Bowie song is on the way after Wombats.

It's a beautiful combination, this. David Bowie, a load of energy, and a saxophone. To be honest, any song is better with a saxophone in it. It just is. Bruce Springsteen knows what he's doing. Sam Fender knows what he's doing. Of course, David Bowie knows what he's doing. Modern Love, David Bowie on Absolute Radio. Let's continue the indie disco with a person that I'm going to be seeing live in like 2 weeks' time, and I'm very, very excited about it after Florence the Machine. Absolutely.

I was lucky enough to see Richard Ashcroft perform a session for Absolute Radio a few years ago. Unbelievable, as you might expect. I remember he wore sunglasses inside. He pulled it off. Very excited that I'm going to be able to see him perform live in a few weeks' time at Neighbourhood Weekender as well. I just think it's going to be astonishing because I've never seen him perform any Verve songs either. So I think it's just going to be a brilliant, brilliant experience to see him headline that whole festival. We've got a lot Neighbourhood Weekender related actually going on in the show today. All will be revealed shortly. Very excited that one of the bands that is going to be playing at Neighbourhood Weekender will be on the show a little bit later. That was the end, by the way, of your indie disco for your Wednesday. We've had three today, and wouldn't you know it, we've got three tomorrow as well. 1 p.m, 7 p.m, 10 p.m. tomorrow. Three big indie discos. All right, Bon Jovi on the way after brand new music from Jack White on Absolute Radio. Welcome to the-

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1: 10 Weeks of Tickets is back. 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

0: I often think about how the name The No Repeat Guarantee is a dreadfully good name. We could have called it anything, do you know what I mean? I don't know if you know about The No Repeat Guarantee. 9 to 5 every single weekday on Absolute Radio, where we don't repeat any songs. Basically, if you're at work, right, you can put us on and you'll know that you're not going to hear any song repeated. As I say, it's a great name because it does what it says on the tin. No Repeat Guarantee. Guarantees no repeats. We could have called it anything. We could have called it Graham. Things would have got confusing if we called it Graham, because it's a person's name. It just wouldn't make sense. You know what I mean? But we could have done. We chose not to call it Graham, though. We chose to call it The No Repeat Guarantee. It returns tomorrow morning from 9. Let's do a song that makes me feel like the man every single time I listen to it. A bit of Sam Fender, too.
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Alanis Morissette, it's Absolute Radio, where real music matters, after 11 o'clock tonight. Got a band on the show, haven't we? Got a band on the show, brilliant up-and-coming band. Now, they're called Villanelle. You may not have heard of Villanelle, right? I think you probably would have heard of this band. They were vaguely successful in the 90s, did all right in the noughties, and, you know, a bit since then as well. If you don't know that band, if you don't know that song from that band, you might know this one. Now, the reason I bring this up is because Liam Gallagher, the singer on this very song, he has a song called Gene. Villanelle is Gene's band. And as you can tell, of course, they've taken a little bit of influence from

Oasis, I'm sure, but that brilliant grunge sound, listening to a lot of Soundgarden, Nirvana, and making music in 2026 with such influence from the Pacific Northwest. Villanelle, who are going to be performing at Neighborhood Weekend and have just released their debut EP, on the show after 11 o'clock tonight.

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1: A knock at your door. 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He's done it again.
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0: It's Absolute Radio, where real music matters. Now, you might know that the Rolling Stones have announced a new record on the way. It's called Foreign Tongues, and the guests on it are crazy. Guest spots from the likes of Steve Winwood, Paul McCartney, Chad Smith from the Chili's, and The Cure's Robert Smith. Now, you might be thinking all of this is a setup, like, through, like, management, or maybe, like, they call each other because they've known each other for decades. Well, I can tell you that in the case of Robert Smith, according to Mick Jagger, that is not the case whatsoever. They'd never met before, and literally they were recording in London, Rolling Stones, and Robert Smith from The Cure was just there. They'd never met before. They introduced each other, you know, themselves to each other, and then Mick Jagger was like, well, as you're here, you've got to come and record something for us. And that's how that happened. I love it. You can read more about that. And of course, the new record from the Rolling Stones over at absoluteradio.co.uk. All right, Villanelle on the way, joining me in a second to talk about Neighbourhood Weekend and new music, as well as the EP Measly Means was released today. First, though, let's do something from the Foo Fighters and a bit of U2.
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It's Absolute Radio. This is where real music matters. I'm Jay Lawrence. By the way, maybe you're on the night shift tonight, or maybe you just fancy listening to a brilliant new radio show. I'm not talking about me. Felix White. Now, you might know the Maccabees, one of the best bands of the noughties, in my opinion. And since then, really, incredibly influential if you're obsessed with indie music, like I was obsessed with indie music. He's got a brand new show on Absolute Radio, Sunday nights, 10 p.m. He's basically celebrating the guitar. He's celebrating all things guitar. And I mean, on the show, his first show on Sunday, he was playing such a variety of music. He was playing, you know, some of the great guitarists, from the Mississippi bluesman to 1950s folk artists, getting that on the radio. So it's amazing. A bit of Jimi Hendrix, a bit of John Squire as well. If you missed it, it's okay. You can go catch up on the Felix White Show on the Rayo app now, and you can catch him next Sunday night, 10 p.m. on Absolute Radio. All right, you two next. Straight after this, Villanelle on the show.

0: All right, welcome into Absolute Radio, Villanelle, Gene, Jack, how's it going?
1: Yeah, very well, thanks, man. How are you getting on?
0: Yeah, good. Thanks for coming in. Look, let's get straight to it. Let's talk new music. Debut EP, Measly Means out. Heavy influences from, like, I mean, you can hear Nirvana, you can hear, like, Soundgarden. Now, you're in your 20s. How do you get those influences from the early 90s?
1: Well, my mum was always sort of obsessed with grunge because she grew up in New York.
0: Mm.
1: So she'd go and see them all the time when she was, like, 18, 19. Her favourite band was Pearl Jam. So I sort of always was into them, like, especially when you start, like, learning guitar, you learn all their songs and stuff, so, like, power chords. I was obsessed with, like, learning power chords, and everyone, like, we'd be like, no, you've got to start with the basics. I'd be like, nah, straight in, so, yeah.
0: But you've been selling out shows for a while, you know, before you even necessarily even released any music, yeah. Which is, like, a mad sentence, isn't it? So, like, yeah. You know, how was that for you, those first shows?
1: No, it was good. I was sort of, in the beginning, I was nervous about the whole thing, and, you know, you sort of want to do shows before anyone sort of judged you.
2: Baptism of fire.
1: Exactly.
0: Is that what you'd recommend, a baptism of fire?
2: I mean, to be honest, sort of, but sort of not at the same time. It's like, you know, I think Ben said it recently, it's like, if we were to do a tour of this kind of scale that we did very early on now, I think it'd be sort of almost overwhelming because we were doing it so raw and so grassroots. Like, we were doing those gigs and then, like, driving home in Ben's mum's car.
0: Hmm.
2: Do you know what I mean? It's like, now we're so appreciative of, like, even when we do, like, little pub gigs, we've got, like, you know, a roadie and a sound engineer and all this, and it's like, doing those scale of venues, the amount of other people we'd now have to bring on board, it'd be almost like, Jesus, this is a lot. So it was sort of just something we just attacked head on. And it did make us into sort of much more of a tight band. It made us really, like, made us really solid, but we did have to grow in front of everyone.
1: Yeah, exactly. Nerves of steel, mate.
0: you know, I mentioned those 90s influences, but something proper 90s I heard did happen to you, and someone made like a, was it like a bootleg CD of one of your, I mean, like, that couldn't be more 90s if you tried.
2: Unreal. Yeah, they were selling like a
1: bootleg
2: CD. And
1: they used a good picture as well. It was cool.
2: Yeah, it was a good pick. And they had like us, all four of us on the front of this little like, you know, CD cover, and it was like the four of us. It said, Villanelle live out. I think it was a co-op live.
1: Yeah.
2: I was like, that is crazy. Like, how have they got hold of that?
1: Yeah, and they made loads of them. Loads of people had them.
2: Yeah.
0: Yeah, part of you is just like, this shouldn't be happening, but also I kind of love it.
1: I kind of like it. Because, you know, we didn't have any music out and I sort of always wanted to listen to our stuff.
2: Yeah.
1: And I'd have to listen to like recordings in the rehearsal studio and stuff. So I was like, sort of wanted one of them things.
0: Villanelle's debut EP, Measly Means, is out now. More from them in a sec, but let's play a track from that EP. This is Placebo on Absolute Radio.

0: This is Absolute Radio. Gene and Jack from Villanelle joining me tonight. So your debut EP, Measly Means, is out now. What are you hoping people are going to get out of this then? How are they going to feel when they listen to it?
1: I hope they feel amazed.
0: Said in the most nonchalant way, yeah, as well.
1: I mean, you know what? If they like it, they like it. If they don't, they don't. We're not going to shove it down anyone's throats.
2: Yeah, I mean, 100%. As long as we come out of it liking it, I think we're, you know, happy with however people respond to it. But I think we would quite like to be able to bring a lot of fans in who maybe would have expected our sound to be very different. So it sort of shows the range of what we can do as a band and what we hope to do going forward, and then we'll just continue to hone that sound over time.
0: Okay, let's talk festivals. Neighbourhood Weekender, you're going to be there this year. Of course, you played last year. What are your memories of last year?
2: It was good crack. We had a good time. And yeah, we got there, like, it was a long old journey up, and we did it on the day.
1: Yeah.
2: We get there, you know, there's two rainbows over the site. I was like, oh, you know, maybe this is going to be good.
1: There's a pot of gold at the end of this.
2: Come on. And yeah, I mean, the actual show was decent. I mean, obviously, unfortunately, it did start raining again. So, I mean, it was good because then we had a bit of an excuse as to why there weren't like hundreds of people watching at the same time.
0: How are you feeling about it this year? Are you expecting it to be any different, rain aside?
1: I think we're playing a different tent. Yeah, we're playing a tent.
2: There's no excuses for rain.
1: Now.
2: Yeah, there's no excuses. Like, yeah, if there's only 50 people there, that's on us, I guess, this time. We've not played a big top stage before.
1: No, we've never played a tent.
2: I'm quite excited.
1: Yeah, I'm excited too.
2: That'll be good.
1: I'm more excited.
0: Well, playing that festival, playing Neighbourhood Weekender, Blossoms, Cast, Shed 7, Richard Ashcroft, these are obviously, you know, massive people. What's it like playing with artists like that?
1: We'll definitely go and watch them.
2: Yeah, 100%. I mean, we've the people you spoke about, you know, we've supported before. We supported Blossoms once properly, and then we were on the festival in Malta with them, and we watched them every time. I think they're fantastic. And Cast, obviously, they were the, I guess, main support after our opener on the Liam tour, so it was great getting to know those guys. And Richard Ashcroft, like, he's just great to watch, obviously. Yeah, we went to the Oasis gigs, we were like, this is insane.
1: Yeah.
0: Well, you know, your first, I guess, big tour was supporting Liam Gallagher, I guess. Talk to me a bit about that. In fact, what I want to know is, how did you feel the night before?
2: God, I was
1: terrified. I couldn't sleep.
2: Like, I was tossing and turning in my sleep all night. I sat there trying to watch a film with my mates, and I just kept venturing upstairs to, like, practice my bass lines before, being like, I actually do know how to play this line. And then, yeah, on the car journey up there, we drove in the morning from London to Sheffield, and it was just like, it was big. I don't know, like, the moment we got, like, tagged in the story by Liam's account, being like, oh yeah, we're on tonight, and I was like, this is actually real now, we are actually gonna have to do this tonight.
1: Yeah, no pulling out.
2: Yeah.
1: No, I was in bed the night before, and I just, like, on Google's Utility Arena,
2: yeah,
1: I Googled, like, what it looks like on the inside, and I was just staring at it, like, don't know about
2: it. It's a bit mad, isn't it?
1: Yeah, don't know about it. I don't know if I can actually do that. I don't know if I can actually stand there and do that.
2: Yeah.
0: Was Liam on the side of the stage giving you a wink?
2: He was, yeah.
1: He was, I think. Mm.
2: He was at that one. He came to it. He was just laughing
1: when we came off. He actually came to rehearsal.
2: He came, yeah, we had like a, we rehearsed in the
1: we
2: studio.
1: Did like, we did like an audition almost for him. Because, like, he wanted to see if we're actually good, or like, if we actually could, like, play. So we did like an audition sort of thing for him. No, he loved it, so. Straight after, he was like, yeah, you're doing it.
2: Yeah.
0: And you were like, oh, okay.
1: Yeah, okay.
0: Are you sure?
2: Okay, fine. Yeah,
0: I guess. Are you sure?
2: But again, I remember, we sent it the other day. I was like, I didn't believe it until I saw it on the poster. Do you know what I mean? It didn't feel like real life until it was there. And then it was like, and then it actually became daunting.
0: Well, the new EP, Measly Means, is out now. And you can still get tickets to see them in the tent at Neighbourhood Weekender Festival later this month on our website. Villanelle, thank you so much.
2: Thank you so much.
1: Thank you very much.

0: Nirvana, Come As You Are on Absolute Radio. Great song to actually put on, considering that we just spoke to Villanelle. So influenced, obviously, by music from the Pacific Northwest. Yes, Gene Gallagher's dad does happen to be Liam Gallagher. Of course, you get that sort of Britpop element, that 90s swagger when you listen to Villanelle. But you also get that music that was so influential from a completely different part of the world, you know, and still has a lot of influence now, as you can tell by Villanelle taking so much. And they are such great guys, and I'm so excited to see them at Neighbourhood Weekender in just a few weeks' time as well. All right, on the way on Absolute Radio, let's do Gene's uncle. Gene's uncle is on the way. Bit of Muse as well.
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Specials, Ghost Town on Absolute Radio, where real music matters. I'm Jay Lawrence. Let's do some brand new stuff from one of the best live bands that I've ever seen. Some bands, right, when they do a gig, they'll come on stage, it'll just be them. It's just the music, you know, it'll just be them. It's just raw. It is emotional, maybe. It is just off the top of their heads, almost. Muse are not one of those bands. Muse are one of those bands where they just have the most ridiculous things going on in their gigs. It's almost like they've got like inflatable aliens. In fact, I might have been at one of their gigs where they do in fact have inflatable aliens just popping up and down in the crowd like balloons. They are not scared of going big. New record, The Wow Signal, out soon, and this one is off of it. Brand new Muse on Absolute Radio. Be with you. It's

0: When you're a successful band like Coldplay, I do wonder if you just have like these mega hits that people just don't think about anymore. Speed of Sound, huge song, right? But when it comes to talking about like their top five, top 10 songs, you might not even necessarily include it because they've just got so many huge songs. Not too shabby, is it really? Let's be honest. Coldplay, Speed of Sound on Absolute Radio. I am always very fond of that song because it was released on my birthday. So thanks, Coldplay, for that. It's a nice little treat. My favourite song from Fleetwood Mac is on the way on Absolute Radio. And let me tell you something about Fleetwood Mac, actually, something that happened the other day after a bit of Kaiser Chiefs.
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Odyssey, it's Ruby on Absolute Radio. Hey, it's not that long until our Neighbourhood Weekender. I did mention it a little bit earlier on because, of course, Villanelle will be there, who featured on the show a bit earlier on, but Kaiser Chiefs will be as well. You can go get your tickets now. You can see Richard Ashcroft, Blossoms, Cast, Shed 7, Raised Light, so many more bands at our Neighbourhood Weekender in Warrington on your bank holiday weekend. Just go get your tickets at absoluteradio.co.uk/tickets. All right, my name's Jay Lawrence and I am a big fan of Fleetwood Mac. Did you see the other day at the Met Gala, which is all fancy in that, people wear nice dresses and stuff. There was a performance from Stevie Nicks, who did multiple Fleetwood Mac songs. It does make me think, could we still get a Fleetwood Mac reunion? Maybe. I know Christine McVie won't be a part of it for obvious reasons, sadly. However, could the remaining members of Fleetwood Mac do it? I don't know. This is my favourite song from Fleetwood Mac, it's Dreams.

0: I need an excuse to get that one on from Fleetwood Mac. Dreams, it's Absolute Radio, where real music matters. All right, let's jump into Thursday together, shall we? Shall we do something from Sheryl Crow, brand new music from Kasabian? In fact, before that is, in my mind, a perfect indie rock song. 2 minutes, 50 seconds long, stay in your head all night.
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All right, I'm Jay Lawrence. This is Absolute Radio. You good? Thursday's treating me okay so far. Hope it's doing you the same. Should we do something from the vaccines in a moment? Suede to come as well after sneaker picks.

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Hey, do you know 10 Weeks of Tickets returns? On the Dave Berry Breakfast Show from 6. All this week, you can win tickets to those likely lads from Leicester. Kasabian, London's Finsbury Park, 4th of July, on the Dave Berry Breakfast Show. So your next chance to win is from 6. And you can win tickets to go see these lot. New stuff from Kasabian. This one is Great Pretender on Absolute Radio, where real music matters.

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0: You know him as the guitarist from the Maccabees, and now you know him from Absolute Radio. 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

I don't know why, but it always sort of slightly blows my mind when you have very successful siblings that do very different things. And I think that, you know, Suede is a really great example of that because one member of Suede, the bassist, in fact, his name is Matthew Osman. Obviously, a very successful musician in one of the best bands of the 90s and since as well. Now, Matthew Osman's brother is Richard Osman, who you may know from Pointless, from Richard Osman's House of Games, from writing that book that Steven Spielberg made into a film as well. Very successful siblings, very different lines of work. This isn't Gary and Phil Neville. Do you know what I mean? Very different.

0: Bush and Richie, by the way, got a very, very special guest on Home Time later on today. Comedy legend Steve Coogan to talk about his new show, Legends. And I wonder if the two words Alan and Partridge may be mentioned at some point as well. Plus, they're going to be looking ahead to their fishing trip next Wednesday for Mental Health Awareness Week. Oh, it sounds like... Sounds a little bit like that Gavin and Stacey fishing trip. Do you know what I mean? Where, like, something happens, but we never know what it is. I wonder if it's going to be the same sort of thing. But I think it's an amazing idea, though, isn't it? Especially for Mental Health Awareness Week. Fishing. I've gone fishing a few times, and I completely understand the tranquility of it. Home Time with Bush and Richie up from four. Let's do something from Queen in a second, after a song that's really specific about one particular month.
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If you're into Britpop, you're going to be into this next band. If you're into something a little bit more polished, you will also be into this band. If you're into like even like borderline sort of emo-ish sort of music, I think you're going to be into this band. And that's what I really like about DMA, is the fact that they take influences from all of these different genres, but you can really hear that 90s-ness. Bear in mind, they're from the other side of the world. Britpop went to Australia, guys. It went to Australia and it stuck about. Brand new music from DMAs on Absolute Radio. This one is called My Baby's Place.

0: All right, that's it for me. I'm Jay Lawrence. I'm going to be back from 1 p.m. actually. I'll be in for Ben Burrow on the No Repeat Guarantee. So I'll see. Well, it's just a few hours' time, isn't it? 12 hours. Oh, it's like nothing. I'll see you then. You got Shep up next. In the next 20 minutes, he's got arguably one of the best rock guitar solos. One of the best riffs, anyway, ever. It's a big one. It's on the way after someone from the Charlatans.
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